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12: The top stories this hour. One woman has died and 17 people have been injured after a van drove into crowds in Berlin last night. It happened during the Christopher Street Day Gay Pride event close to the Brandenburg Gate. The city's mayor, Kai Wenger, called it a brutal attack on our free and open society. Peter Carville is a British writer who lives in the German capital.
13: There would have been 50, 60,000 people here. I cannot imagine that the Berlin police would not have had plans for security at this. This will ripple out. People will come to terms with not only what's happened, but the fact that this has happened in a place where they assumed that they would be safe.
12: The French military has been brought in to try to help deal with wildfires sweeping the southwest. President Macron says the country's united, standing shoulder to shoulder. British holidaymaker Jez Cartwright was evacuated from Bordeaux.
14: It's a changing picture every hour. We moved here from Cap Ferret, which is at the end of the peninsula. 40-minute journey took 2.5 hours because of all the traffic. There is a wind change and suddenly you're covered in ash and smelling of smoke. It's not pleasant at all.
12: One person's died in one of several wildfires in central Spain. Meanwhile, Scotland's First Minister says the changing weather has made efforts to tackle the ongoing wildfire in the Cairngorms more difficult. Residents told to leave the village of Nethy Bridge have now been allowed to return home. A 44-year-old man has appeared before an emergency sitting of Dublin's Special Criminal Court in relation to a suspected dissident Republican car bomb plot. Simon O'Donovan was remanded in custody after a vehicle was intercepted near the Irish border on Wednesday. Anthony Joshua has set up a highly anticipated clash with Tyson Fury after claiming victory over Christian Prenger. The former heavyweight world champion knocked out the Albanian in the second round in Saudi Arabia. And the lineup for tomorrow's Hungarian Grand Prix has been rejigged after penalties for Lewis Hamilton and Kimi Antonelli. Seven-time F1 champion Hamilton drops from second to fifth for impeding Oscar Piastri, while championship leader Antonelli is down to seventh. From Sky News, I'm Stevie Shillinglaw.
0: Are you ready? Strap in. Because we're going to take you on a musical journey. Ten of the greatest hits in a row. No interruptions.

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10: On game day, it has to be your lucky pants. 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Not that you noticed. You're lost in another winning moment. Rich, thick ketchup oozing onto a juicy burger. Back of the net. 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
11: The top stories this hour. Police in Berlin have confirmed one person has died and 17 others have been injured, some critically, after a van drove into crowds last night. It happened during the city's hugely popular Pride event. The mayor has called it an attack on our free and open society. Our reporter Liv Stroud has been hearing from eyewitnesses in the German capital.
12: Several people jumped out of the van and maybe started stabbing people with machetes. Police gave a statement a little while ago and they said that the suspect is known as part of the Islamist scene and they are looking for him. He is known to the police.
11: The French government has ordered what it calls a historic mobilisation to combat the threat of raging wildfires. Around 30 are burning across the country. Spain's Prime Minister, meanwhile, is warning of dangers to come from wildfires in the centre of the country. Meanwhile, Scotland's First Minister says changing weather has made efforts to tackle the ongoing wildfire in the Cairngorms more difficult. Residents told to leave the village of Nethy Bridge have now been allowed to return home. A 44-year-old man's been remanded in custody over a suspected dissident Republican bomb plot. Simon O'Donovan, who works for a Dublin museum, is accused of possessing explosives. Adam Ramsey PT's hopes of regaining his Commonwealth 100 metres backstroke title were shattered last night after finishing third. The English world record holder had to settle for bronze behind Australia's Sam Williamson and Jersey's Philippe Nowacki. He says it was a disappointing result.
13: I don't really know what went wrong in that race. I think the heats and the semis and the finals, none of them have really felt super strong, to be honest. And with the finals there, I was just really weak. So I don't really know.
11: Ramsey Peaty will get another chance at a fifth Commonwealth gold medal in the 50 metres breaststroke. And Anthony Joshua has set up a highly anticipated clash with Tyson Fury after claiming victory over Christian Prenger. The former heavyweight world champion knocked out the Albanian in the second round in Saudi Arabia. From Sky News, I'm Stevie Shillinglaw.
14: Are you ready? Strap in. Because we're going to take you on a musical journey. Ten of the greatest hits in a row. No interruptions.

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13: The top stories this hour. A manhunt's underway after a van was driven into crowds in Berlin, killing one person. Another 17 were injured when the city's gay pride event was targeted last night. Three people are in a life-threatening condition in hospital. The hugely popular event was immediately cancelled. Police spokesman Florian Nath has given this update.
2: We have identified a suspect who has not been arrested yet. This suspect is known to police. He is known as an associate of the Islamist environment here in Berlin. We have no information on his motive, the sequence of events, or his contribution to the incident.
13: The French foreign minister has urged tourists not to cancel holiday plans despite wildfires raging across France and Spain. Nearly 300,000 people have been evacuated from their homes. A national emergency has been declared in Spain, with one man confirmed to have died close to Valencia. British expat Nick Carter lives in Andalusia. He says the change in weather conditions is noticeable.
14: We've had a particularly long, wet winter. All of a sudden, a switch has flicked into a very hot summer. It has got hotter earlier in the year than it was last year, certainly. Yesterday, I think the temperature was up to about 41.5. So we are a little concerned.
13: Meanwhile, Scotland's First Minister says the changing weather has made efforts to tackle the ongoing wildfire in the Cairngorms more difficult. Residents told to leave the village of Nethy Bridge have now been allowed to return home. The blaze has been burning for over a week and a half. A 44-year-old man's been remanded in custody over a suspected dissident Republican bomb plot. Simon O'Donovan, who works for a Dublin museum, is accused of possessing explosives. A man has been arrested after two women reported being sexually assaulted in two different parks in Rochdale yesterday. He's been questioned on suspicion of two attempted rapes around 90 minutes apart. And Anthony Joshua has set up a highly anticipated clash with Tyson Fury after claiming victory over Christian Prenger. The former heavyweight world champion knocked out the Albanian in the second round in Saudi Arabia. From Sky News, I'm Stevie Shillinglaw.
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14: The top stories this hour. One woman has died and 17 people have been injured after a van drove into crowds in Berlin last night. It happened during the Christopher Street Day Gay Pride event. The city's mayor, Kai Wagner, has called it a brutal attack on our free and open society. Peter Carville is a British writer who lives in the German capital.
15: There would have been 50, 60,000 people here. I cannot imagine that the Berlin police would not have had plans for security at this. This will ripple out. People will come to terms with not only what's happened, but the fact that this has happened in a place where they assumed that they would be safe.
14: The French government has ordered what it calls a historic mobilisation to combat the threat of raging wildfires. Around 30 are burning across the country. The Prime Minister says the situation in the southwest region, where Bordeaux is located, is particularly critical. These people have been forced to take shelter.
16: That was it. The panic came mostly from not knowing what was actually happening. We grabbed a few odds and ends, quickly got into the car and left.
17: It was a bit frightening for the kids, especially my daughters, who said, "Look, Dad, ash is falling on the bungalow." At that point, we started to get a bit worried.
14: Spain's Prime Minister is warning of dangers still to come from wildfires in the centre of the country. Meanwhile, a large wildfire in the Cairngorms is no longer considered an immediate threat. The blaze forced the evacuation of homes in the village of Nethy Bridge, but residents have now been allowed to return. A 44-year-old man's been remanded in custody over a suspected dissident Republican bomb plot. Simon O'Donovan, who works for a Dublin museum, is accused of possessing explosives. England's Adam Ramsay-Peaty could only manage bronze in the 100 metres breaststroke at the Commonwealth Games. He was beaten by Australia's Sam Williamson and Jersey's Philippe Nowacki in the final. And Anthony Joshua has set up a highly anticipated clash with Tyson Fury after claiming victory in Saudi Arabia. The former heavyweight world champion knocked out Albanian Christian Prenger in the second round. From Sky News, I'm Stevie Shillinglaw.
13: Music. Are you ready? Strap it. Because we're going to take you on a musical journey.
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13: The top stories this hour. One person has died and 17 others have been injured after a van drove into a crowd at Berlin Pride. Police say they're looking for the person responsible. Peter Carville is a British writer who lives in the German capital.
14: There would have been 50, 60,000 people here. I cannot imagine that the Berlin police would not have had plans for security at this. This will ripple out. People will come to terms with not only what's happened, but the fact that this has happened in a place where they assumed that they would be safe.
13: A large wildfire in the Cairngorms is no longer considered an immediate threat. So residents evacuated from the village of Nethybridge have been allowed to return. Sandy McCook from the community council there wants better planning for these kind of fires.
15: We need to have a contract with helicopter companies that between, let's say, April and September, the fire season, that there is always a helicopter available for instant dispatch, and that is paid for by the taxpayer, by government.
13: Well, the French president has promised to rebuild the country, while Spain's prime minister is warning of challenging hours ahead. Both countries are dealing with huge wildfires, with nearly 300,000 people forced to leave their homes. Back here in the UK, and Scottish governments have condemned violent scenes between anti-immigration and anti-racism protesters in Glasgow. Many were in masks. At least 15 people were arrested. Police say some of the weapons recovered showed the intention was premeditated disorder, violence and intimidation. Now, parts of the UK are preparing for a fourth heat wave in the coming days. Temperatures could pass 30 Celsius in southeast England. No rain has fallen in Bedfordshire, Buckinghamshire, Hertfordshire and West Sussex in July, while 16 others recorded at just 0.1 millimetres. And Jersey have secured their first Commonwealth medal in over 30 years.
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13: It'll be cloudy and breezy this morning with the chance of some showers. That's the latest.
10: So I hope you're well this Sunday morning. I'm a little croaky, I'm not going to lie. Nothing to do with partying last night. No, no, no. It's a touch of hay fever this morning. But listen, the tunes will put a smile on her face. We kick off with Deacon Blue.

0: Pointer Sisters, Automatic, Rod Stewart, You Wear It Well. Before that, we kicked off with Real Gone Kid, Deacon Blue from 1988. What a belter of a start to the show. Sunday breakfast, I'm Arlene. Hello. Apart from a touch of hay fever, it's good to be here. I'm fit and well, still having a tooth issue. But apart from that, it's all good. I have a cup of tea and I have the biggest selection of songs from the 70s, 80s and 90s to keep us all entertained.
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0: I've loved this. We are going back to our teenage years, you know, when life was good and stress-free. Do you remember that? It feels like a long time ago. But remember the long, hot school summer holidays where you would meet your pals in the park or down on the beach. You'd arrange picnics and barbecues and you listen to the biggest songs of that time. And we're going to play these songs and it will take you right back there. Now, first of all, this song is from 1978. I was 11 years old, so not quite into my teenage years. But this song and the movie had a massive impact on my life. John Travolta and Olivia Newton-John in Grease. And the song I'm going to play from Grease was basically hastily written just a week before filming because John Travolta requested a solo equivalent to Olivia's big number. And this is what I'm going to play. It got to number two in the UK charts, just behind Summer Nights. It is magnificent. It's Sandy from John Travolta.

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0: Written by Vince Clark. Performed by Alison Moye. That's Yazoo, Only You, on Greatest Hits Radio. And if you're a fan, Alison Moye is taking the songs of Yazoo on tour. And that's kicking off on the 19th of October in Reading. And she'll be up and down the country like a fiddler's elbow.
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0: kind of a tenuous link here, but we go from Billy Ocean to the Beach Boys. I know, make myself laugh sometimes. Hello, I'm Arlene. Coming up this afternoon, something really special, a celebration of the Beach Boys. This is Greatest Hits Superstars. And we're celebrating the timeless back catalogue of the Beach Boys, the all-American group who released their definitive best-of album, 20 Golden Greats, 50 years ago this week. So Paul Gambaccini has pulled together this incredible programme, talking to members of the band, Greatest Hits Radio presenters, iconic musicians and producers who were all inspired by the harmonies and the music of the Beach Boys. They'll be telling their story and playing their greatest hits. 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
0: We are playing the music that you

listen to when you're a teenager on the long, hot school summer holidays. And if you were a teenager in the late 1980s, you will remember this. Boy band mania for a new generation from New Kids on the Block, complete with a different favourite member for every single fan. And the single I'm going to play only became a UK number one when it was released here for a second time. The group, also interestingly, recorded this song in a Spanish language version, which was called La Auténtica. I don't know if that's how you pronounce it, but here they are, New Kids on the Block, You Got It.

0: you got it, the right stuff. Our summer loving weekender continues, and I've got Patrick Swayze in the next hour. I'm very excited about that. Today is National Dog Photography Day, as if we need an excuse. My feed, my social media feed, is full of dog videos doing daft stuff and, you know, pulling their owners off their feet on leads and, you know, just really silly things. And then cat stuff as well. I love pets. And my feed is absolutely full of it. But I was doing an interview this week with not a dog called Milo, because that would be silly, but the dog's owner. And Milo is a dog that was introduced to a family to help the daughter of that family, who was early, I mean, she was about 11 or 12, I think, when she was diagnosed with cancer. And Milo, after her treatment and after she'd rung the bell, she was in full remission. They brought this dog in because she was just struggling with life generally. She'd missed so much school and, you know, her friends had drifted off, and it was just a very, very, very difficult time. And this dog, Milo, was brought home and bonded with her, just seemed to know that she needed him. And it was just a lovely, lovely story. So Milo is up for an award. And Milo is 16 now. And the girl in question is, you know, late 20s, and just talks about Milo in a way that if Milo hadn't been here, I don't know if I would have managed to get through it. So it was just such a nice story. Dogs are amazing. So on National Dog Photography Day, if you've got a lovely dog in the house, one of the family, of course, take a lovely picture and post it for all your friends and family to see. The biggest songs of the 70s, 80s and 90s, and Eddie Grant from 1983 on the way.
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0: Elton John, Philadelphia Freedom. This is Greatest Hits Radio and I'm Arlene Stewart. Hello, such a pleasure to provide the soundtrack to your Sunday and I hope you're enjoying the music today. More on the way in the next hour. From 1997, No Doubt, Don't Speak, also Curtis Mayfield. I mean, just a great upbeat song to get you up and at 'em on a Sunday morning. And DeBarge, Rhythm of the Night from 1985, kicking off the next hour. But if you are celebrating your birthday today, Sunday the 26th of July, you share it with a man who met his future guitarist, Keith Richards, in primary school. And initially, he intended to go into politics or economics. Bit of a bright spark. Thankfully, he didn't. He's appeared on the cover of Rolling Stone magazine more than 20 times since 1968, and he was knighted in 2003. Happy birthday, Mick Jagger. He is 83 today. And I'm sure even he is surprised that he's still here, given his past. Mick Jagger, 83 today. Happy birthday, Mick. And to you, if you're celebrating.
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19: The top stories this hour. Police in Germany say they're looking for a 21-year-old man after a van was driven into crowds at Berlin's Pride Parade. One person's died and 16 others have been injured. Here's police spokesperson Florian Nath.
20: We have identified a suspect who has not been arrested yet. This suspect is known to police. He is known as an associate of the Islamist environment here in Berlin. We have no information on his motive, the sequence of events, or his contribution to the incident.
19: Scotland's First Minister says changing weather's made efforts to tackle the ongoing wildfire in the Cairngorms more difficult. The blaze has been burning for over a week and a half, but residents told to leave the village of Nevey Bridge have now been allowed to return home. Justice Secretary Neil Gray admits that there are challenges.
21: The weather conditions that have been very dry and the wind has picked up over the last number of days. We are seeing both forest as well as hills that mean that there are challenges in terms of access and for the deployment of helicopters being effective.
19: Well, wildfires are still burning in France and Spain this morning as 270,000 people have been forced to leave their homes. In France, the military has been deployed to some regions to help manage the response. A 44-year-old man's been remanded in custody over a suspected dissident Republican bomb plot. Simon O'Donovan, who works for a Dublin museum, is accused of possessing explosives. And Adam Ramsey-Peters' hopes of regaining his Commonwealth 100 metres breaststroke title were shattered last night after finishing third. The English world record holder had to settle for bronze behind Australia's Sam Williamson and Jersey's Philippe Nowacki. He says it's a disappointing result.
22: I don't really know what went wrong in that race. I think the heats and the semis and the finals, none of them have really felt super strong, to be honest. And with the finals there, I was just really weak. I don't really know.
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19: It'll be cloudy and breezy this morning with the chance of some showers. That's the latest. I'm Carl Hartley.
0: Good morning. Just after 7 o'clock, Sunday breakfast. I'm Arlene Stewart with the biggest songs of the 70s, 80s and 90s. And we start with DeBarge.
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0: What a song! From 1971, Curtis Mayfield and Move On Up. Whatever you're doing right now, it's fired you up. Whether it's making toast or getting on with the housework, you are ready to go after that. Before that, No Doubt, Don't Speak from 1997. And we kicked off the hour with DeBarge and Rhythm of the Night from 85. We play the biggest songs of the 70s, 80s and 90s, don't you know? Just great tunes to keep you company this weekend. And I'm Arlene, by the way. Hello. Just here as a caretaker for The Breakfast Show for a little while. We have Zoe Ball, of course, joining the team from Monday, the 7th of September. Very excited to have Zoe with us in the afternoons. And the following weekend, Claire Sturgis will take over on Weekend Breakfast. And that's just lovely too. Of course, you can listen to me every Sunday evening with my radio husband, Boogie. We're here for a bit of banter, bit of a laugh, some storytelling, and just the best music every Sunday night on Greatest Hits Radio from 7 o'clock in the evening. But also this weekend,
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0: Oh, we are enjoying this. If you were a teenager in 1988, now what was I? I turned 21 that year. So maybe not me, but still, if you were a teenager, all you were talking about in the summer of 88 was Dirty Dancing and, more importantly, Patrick Swayze. Oh, I'm going to play a song from Dirty Dancing, and it really shows off his talent, not only as an actor and a dancer, but also the music that he made. He wasn't just any conventional film star. And the song I'm going to play, he actually wrote, or he co-wrote in 1984 for a different film and a character played by Jamie Lee Curtis, but it was rejected from that movie. Thankfully, though, it was resurrected for Dirty Dancing. This is Patrick Swayze with Wendy Fraser, and She's Like the Wind on Greatest Hits Radio.

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0: It's a great sadness of mine that I never got to see Freddie Mercury performing with Queen. I saw Adam Lambert a few years ago in Glasgow when he was touring with Queen, and I have to say, he was magnificent. I couldn't imagine anyone coming anywhere close to Freddie's performance, but I think Adam Lambert was as close as you could get. And they did a lovely thing in the show where Adam performed with Freddie on a video screen, and that was a very special moment, quite an emotional moment, I think. But if you ever got to see Freddie with Queen, my goodness, what a memory that must be. The biggest songs of the 70s, 80s and 90s, keeping you company this weekend. Weather-wise, fresher today, sunny spells and some showers. It's going to be quite changeable early into next week across the north, but potentially turning drier and very warm again in the south.
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0: Billy Joel. Greatest Hits Radio, Sunday Breakfast. I'm Arlene. If you're a Marvel fan, you'll be excited about the new Spider-Man film, which comes out, I think, next week. I think next Friday. And the reason I'm mentioning it is, although I am a fan of Tom Holland, I'm not a massive fan of Marvel stuff, but this story tickled me pink. So in Arkansas, there was a gentleman who was in a wheelchair and he was trying to cross six lanes of very busy traffic. And you know what it's like? Sometimes you just don't get enough time to cross. And he was struggling clearly when out of nowhere appeared a young gentleman dressed head to toe in spandex as Spider-Man, who leapt into the middle of the traffic yelling, "I got you!" and safely pushed the gentleman across the crosswalk just before the light turned green. It turned out this fella, his name is Christopher, had just come from working at an event as Spider-Man at a local trampoline park. Well, that's a relief.
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0: Now, here's something close to my heart. I was talking about the Spider-Man film. A lot of that was filmed in Glasgow, actually. And this leads me on to a great Glasgow band. And if you were a teenager in 1983, as I was, you will remember this. Now, Claire Grogan. Bonkers. Delightful, but bonkers. That joyful Glaswegian personality always shone through in her work. And the song I'm going to play, she wrote the lyrics to about an imagined fleeting romance, despite not yet having had a boyfriend. And she recorded it using the same microphone Debbie Harry did. It's a great song. It's Altered Images and Don't Talk to Me About Love on Greatest Hits Radio.

0: Claire Grogan, I've met many times over the years, and she's delightful. Bonkers, but delightful. And I love that. Altered Images and Don't Talk to Me About Love. And if you were a teenager in 1983, you will remember that like it was yesterday. It's our Summer Loving Weekender and more tunes on the way. Aha! Playing next.
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0: David Bowie, Changes, Greatest Hits Radio. News at 8 on the way. I will be back with the biggest songs of the 70s, 80s and 90s, including one of their biggest global singles from Dire Straits, but it almost never made it onto the Brothers in Arms album. Some co-producer said, no, doesn't fit, it's too upbeat, a bit lighthearted, don't like it. Luckily, the band overruled that decision. They stepped in, outvoted this fella, and they kept it on the track list, a decision that saved what became their biggest selling song, and it plays next.
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12: The top stories this hour. Police in Germany say they're searching for a 21-year-old man after a van drove into crowds celebrating gay pride in Berlin. One person has died and more than a dozen others have been injured. Eyewitness Julian Mithig says the attack will be felt across the LGBT community.
13: Why would you drive into a crowd on purpose? I do believe that someone who hates the community tried to hurt us, hit us in our heart. This is the one day in the city when we can be how we want to be, and to hurt us then, that hurts all of us.
12: A large wildfire in the Cairngorms is no longer considered an immediate threat. Residents evacuated from the village of Nethy Bridge have been allowed to return. Meanwhile, wildfires are still burning in France and Spain this morning as nearly 300,000 people have been forced to leave their homes. In France, the military has been deployed to help manage the response. British holidaymaker Jez Cartwright was among those forced to evacuate from Cap Ferret in Bordeaux.
14: People were ordered, obviously, when they were queuing for the boats. I believe there was a bit of panic. A friend of mine was there coordinating that and tried to reassure people everybody will get out. They've had these plans in place for a very long time and they've been great in what they've done to help people get out and then find accommodation if they needed to.
12: The UK and Scottish governments have condemned violent scenes between anti-immigration and anti-racism protesters in Glasgow. Many were in masks. At least 15 people have been arrested. The Prime Minister is expected to set out his long-awaited plans for adult social care this week. Andy Burnham is also due to outline proposals on defence spending and youth unemployment. And much of England is braced for the fourth heat wave of the summer. Temperatures could climb above 30 Celsius this week in the southeast.
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12: It'll be cloudy and breezy this morning with the chance of some showers. That's the latest. I'm Carl Hartley.
0: Just after 8 o'clock, I'm Arlene Stewart. A pleasure to be here providing the soundtrack to your Sunday morning with Jerry Rafferty, Madonna on the way, and up first from 86, it's Dire Straits. The girl.

That song almost didn't feature on the Brothers in Arms album. A co-producer, when they were recording it, stepped in and said, I just don't think it fits. The rest of the album is quite moody and a bit downbeat. That's too upbeat. It's a bit kitsch. It's a bit rockabilly. It doesn't work. And thankfully, the rest of the band stepped up and went, I think it stays. Luckily for them, it did. A massive global hit for Dire Straits. That was Walk of Life. Whatever you're up to today, keep Greatest Hits Radio with you. And you can do that very simply with the Rayo app. If you're out and about, on a walk, at the beach, in the car, play the Rayo app and you can listen at your leisure. 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Rayo, R-A-Y-O. Get it now. You don't want to miss out on songs like this. It's a fantastic song. Jerry Rafferty, Get It Right, next time from 1979 on Greatest Hits Radio.

0: I do love classic Madonna. Into the Groove from 1985, and she was just incredible then. She still is, to be honest. Jerry Rafferty before that, Get It Right Next Time from 1979. I'm Arlene Stewart, and it's our Summer Lovin' Weekender.
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0: And I'm taking you back to 1978 again, and to the biggest movie in that year. To be honest, if you're a teenager of any age between 13 and 19, you were talking about this film then. I mean, I was 11 and I was still talking about this film. And I've already played John Travolta's Sandy from the movie Grease. And the reason that they had to hastily write and get this song recorded for him was because Danny said that Olivia Newton-John had something written into her contract that she had to do a solo number. So I've already played John Travolta's version of Sandy. I'm going to play Olivia Newton-John now. And this was very hastily recorded and filmed. And if you watch the video to her performing this song, it doesn't fit with the rest of the movie. And that's why it was done after the movie was wrapped. It's Olivia Newton-John and Hopelessly Devoted to You.

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0: Crowded House weather with you. I'm Arlene Stewart. It's a little bit fresher actually today with sunny spells and some showers. It's going to be quite changeable into early next week, especially across the north, but potentially again turning dry and very warm in the south. Coming up today from 1 o'clock, the album show with Simon Mayo, counting down the UK top 20 albums from the 23rd of February 1992. He'll be playing your album track request, and of course the resident expert Pat will be valuing your record collection. So that's today from 1. And then from 4 o'clock, now this is going to be fantastic as well. Greatest hit superstars, the Beach Boys. Now if you're a Beach Boys fan, and who isn't to be honest, their harmonies were inspiring for everyone. And today, to celebrate the best of album, 20 Golden Greats, which was 50 years ago this week, Paul Gambaccini we'll be talking to members of the band, also greatest hits radio presenters, iconic musicians and producers, all about the music of the Beach Boys, telling their story and, of course, playing their greatest hits. That's today, Greatest Hits Superstars, the Beach Boys, this afternoon at 4 p.m. on Greatest Hits Radio.
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0: Just take a moment to think about what you would do with £500,000. 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Personally, and I'm not allowed to enter, but I would book a holiday somewhere very luxurious and then spend a fortnight drinking margaritas and thinking about what I would do with the rest of the money. But hey, if you win it, you choose what you want to do with it. 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And lines close at 5 p.m. on Friday. I know that's ages away, but you get busy, don't you? And you'll forget. So do it now whilst I prompt you. 5 p.m. on Friday, the lines close. But get involved right now. And then on Friday, set a reminder on your phone to go off at 5 o'clock and just have your phone out. And if it rings, answer it. Don't take the risk. There's unknown number. I don't think I'll answer that. Answer the phone. And if it's us, you instantly win £500,000 paid straight into your bank account, straight after the call, and it's tax-free. It's a guaranteed winner. Someone will win the lot. Why not you? Text CASH to 61054, and the very best of luck.
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0: It's Casey and the Sunshine Band. Sunday breakfast. I'm Arlene Stewart. 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Were you a teenager in 1980?
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0: I just entered my teens. I was 13 at the time, and this man was a little old for me, I suspect, but he was a very different sort of pin-up. He was very sophisticated, slightly mysterious, and seemingly born wearing a dinner jacket and, I suspect, monocled slippers. He is incredible. It's Brian Ferry, and this is Roxy Music. Oh, yeah. On the radio, on Greatest Hits Radio.

0: Roxy Music. Oh yeah. On the radio from 1980. The biggest songs of the 70s, 80s and 90s. And it's a belter from Meatloaf from 1993. 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

0: It's ABBA, my final song of the show, and Super Trooper. Do you know its working title? That song was called Blinking Minibus because it's about a huge follow spotlight. That's what Super Trooper is. It's great what you can write about. The biggest songs of the 70s, 80s and 90s, and it's the greatest love songs on the way with Richard Allinson. But I will be back tonight, yet double shifting yet again today. I'll be back tonight with my radio husband, Boogie, and it's great fun. It's a lovely way. After supper, maybe you can sit down with a glass of something nice and join us for a bit of chat, some great music and a whole lot of laughs. That's tonight with Boogie and I at 7 o'clock on Greatest Hits Radio. In the meantime, have a wonderful Sunday.
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14: The top stories this hour. Police in Germany are looking for a 21-year-old man after a vehicle was drove into crowds celebrating Berlin Pride, killing one person and injuring dozens more. Officers say he has links to Islamist circles and may be armed and dangerous. Here's the mayor of Berlin, Kai Wegner.
15: All I can say is that Berlin, as a city of freedom and diversity, will continue to grow stronger and assert its position. We will not let anyone take away our way of life and our way of living together.
14: Wildfires are still burning in France and Spain this morning as 270,000 people have been forced to leave their homes. Meanwhile, a large wildfire in the Cairngorms is no longer considered an immediate threat. The UK and Scottish governments condemned violent scenes between anti-immigration and anti-racism protesters in Glasgow. Many wearing masks, at least 15 people were arrested. And parts of the UK are bracing for a fourth heatwave as temperatures in the southeast of England are expected to creep over 30 degrees Celsius this week.
16: Now for the news here in Devon. New powers to help deter antisocial behaviour across Torbay are being backed by the council leader. Here's Dave Thomas.
17: It's about new powers coming forward for those town centre officers in those situations where maybe previously they would ask somebody for their name and address, maybe they weren't given it. It's now an offence for them not to give that name and address.
16: And today we're going behind the scenes of Plymouth Theatre's Royal TR2 facility.
18: Without being too controversial, I think that we're probably better at building scenery than the Americans.
16: That's Seb Sopper, the head of project development at the site, which now has more than £2 million a year turnover.
18: Although there are some crossovers, and we have built some stuff for small films and what have you, but it's we are known in the country and now the world for building really good scenery here in Plymouth.
16: They've just finished work on the set for the new production of Fame, and all the money raised goes to the charity which runs the theatre.
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16: A cloudy and breezy start with some rain possible. Sunshine developing this afternoon, highs of 22. That's the latest. I'm Emma Smith.
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13: Feels like the weather's gone back to normal for a summer. Welcome to the Love Songs.

Why was I watching Top Gun the other day? I don't know, silliest film ever. And then it gets sort of re-released, but then delayed because of a certain COVID thing. And then the sequel is second silliest film ever. At least they're consistent. Sunday's greatest love song. I did like the soundtrack, though. Greatest hits radio. Sunday morning coming down, it's the greatest love songs. And this being a summer loving weekend, they've caught up with Sunday morning. Sunday's greatest love songs every Sunday morning. Thank you for all your stories, the stories of how you first met. We've got a sort of an oops story. You know, one of those meetings that doesn't go according to plan? And you can file it under one hilarious disaster. Yeah, we've got a story about that. We've got another age gap story, which is really quite impressive. We've got a bunch of anniversaries. We're talking numbers 30, 40 and 51, and that's just for starters. If you'd love to get involved this morning, you can email me, richard@greatesthitsradio.co.uk. We're on WhatsApp, 0333 202402, and you can text us 61054. Richard is your first word on the texts. We've got the love songs. Share your stories.

Yet the other big hit for The Real Thing, Can't Get By Without You. Sunday's greatest love songs. For William and Karen in Maidstone, William is wishing Karen a happy 37th anniversary. It's Wednesday. And a happy birthday for Thursday. This is going to be a big week, I feel. Okay, can we talk age gaps? Because I know a couple with a 16-year age gap. They met later in life. He is 16 years older than she is. They are blissfully happy. With Alec and Marion, somewhere in Norfolk, it's a 20-year age gap. And it's her, not me, says Alec, because Marion's the older one. And I know what people think when they hear that she's older than I am, so I'll just say it plain. Marion is the best thing that's happened to me, and I'm not fussed who has opinions about it. We met through work. Nothing romantic about it at first. She was just the one person in the building who actually knew what she was doing. And you get that feeling a lot, don't you? I knew she was older than me, but not that much older. And it took me about a year to work up the courage to ask her out. Mostly because I was convinced she'd laugh me out the room. She didn't laugh when I asked her out. She just said, took you long enough. Her two kids weren't sure about me to begin with, but we get on great now. My mum took longer, but Marion's got this way of just not making a fuss of anything. She's seen more of life than I have, and somehow that's rubbed off on me a bit as well. We are just not bothered about the number. Alec, Marion, have this on us.

0: Sunday's greatest love songs at Greatest Hits Radio. 61054, make Richard your first word if you want to get in touch. We've got the love songs. What are you celebrating? Lynn Bennett wants to wish her amazing husband, Paul, very happy 48th wedding anniversary for Wednesday, last Wednesday. He's my best friend. He's the love of my life. That is all. John wants to give a shout to his wonderful wife, Emma, because it will be their 28th anniversary Tuesday. And after three children and all of life's ups and downs, I think there's probably a few more on their way between now and, yeah, later. I am more in love with Emma than ever. I just want to tell her, thank you. I love you, Anderson. We have a song for you guys soon.
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0: Nothing at all. We need more silly love songs. Paul McCartney and Wings for Sue Clayton and her other half, Mark. Happy anniversary for tomorrow. They're celebrating 13 years, so I hope you're swapping lace, Sue and Mark. And on the age gap thing, I'm 12 years older than Mark and still going strong.
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0: Talking of the gap, this isn't so much an age gap, this is more of a... A gap. Janice is in Middlesbrough. Thank you for this, Janice. Because she says, I met my husband at a barbecue and he was big and he was obvious and he was slightly embarrassing. And I had heard people say, I met the man I'm going to marry, and thought, how do they know? But I met this guy, big, obvious, slightly embarrassing, and I knew. But then my friends got involved. He's a bit intense, isn't he? Is that all he does? Was another. So they didn't exactly approve. Keith's friends, his name's Keith, right? They weren't much kinder about me, apparently. So, daft as this may sound now, we stopped seeing each other. 6 whole months of nothing. 6 months of telling myself my friends knew best. Except I never stopped thinking about him. We'll say, I met the man I'm going to marry, and thought, how do they know? But I met this guy, big, obvious, slightly embarrassing, and I knew. But then...

The big moment was when we ran into each other again at a mutual friend's 30th. He said, "You cut your hair." And I was gone. Smitten. I actually told Keith, "I let my friends talk me out of this." And Keith said, "Yeah, me too." Which is all I needed to hear, because I just knew, and I can't explain it, I just knew. We married 18 months later, that will be 30 years ago tomorrow. And I'm so glad I trusted myself. And the really lovely part of this, I've still got most of my old friends hanging around. Janice, Keith, we have a song for you after I tell you about Catherine, who met the love of her life through an arrangement with a fellow student at an evening class. This is Catherine in Plymouth, by the way. Morning, Catherine. The man she met was Michael. Now, Catherine and the student were sharing a magazine from a computer dating agency. So, we are going back. This is very novel, over 40 years ago. She found an ad, and it was Michael, and they met for a drink. He turned up in his Alfa Romeo. So he's obviously a man of style and class and good taste. And their second date was a 5-mile run. Who could say no? They got married a year later after Michael proposed through the letterbox of Catherine's flat, and shortly after they ended up in Hong Kong when Michael was posted there. They had just passed the 40-year mark when Michael passed away. So, Catherine, thank you for your story, and you must have so many memories. You've just given us a couple of good ones as well. The Alfa Romeo and the letterbox. Have this on us.

0: Sunday's greatest love songs with Whitney. And a couple of number 51s we are celebrating today. Steve Hooper's been married to Val for 51 years today. The best wife and mother and grandmother in the world. I love her with all my heart. She really deserves a surprise. Boo, there it is. And today is the 51st wedding anniversary of Patrick and Susan. Susan celebrates each anniversary and every year reminds Patrick that he's forgotten again. So this is the year Patrick did remember. He says, I do every year, sometimes belatedly, but tell her I love her very much and I look forward to being reminded for many more years to come. Whatever you're celebrating today, Sunday's greatest love song.
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0: Sunday's greatest love songs at Greatest Hits Radio. Simon Biggs in Peterborough celebrating 40 years of marriage to Helen today. He says, we have and we continue to live our best lives ever. Helen, says Simon, I love you so much. I want to wish you a very happy 40th wedding anniversary. Trish Hooper in Norfolk, feeling a bit raw at the moment. Steve in Poole, something similar. He lost Wendy recently after 20 years. Still love the bones of her. Trish, Steve, keep smiling.
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0: Okay, so this is a mad one, and I think we've had a similar story to this in the past. It's Margaret and Dave. And it's their first meeting, and it, well, Margaret thinks it's hilarious. We're at Sally's wedding. Dave was one of the four, yes, four groomsmen, and was looking really quite cute in his morning suit, ushering guests to their seats and making sure the groom could still stand, the usual. Margaret says, I had a quick chat with Dave, and I thought, yeah, cute, I'll keep my eye on him. As well as a couple of the other guys I quite like the look of. So we're getting the impression that Margaret is very, very single. Making my way to the table, she says, my heels get caught in the grass. No false floor in this marquee. And I trip, grab hold of the nearest thing, which is Dave, who ends up with my full glass of red wine straight down his shirt. This is not a splash, this is the whole glass. I think I said, oh. I think he said, ah. Anyway, good job the photos had been done. I thought he took it really well, because he said, next time, we'll stick to white. And there was a next time, a couple of weeks later, because Dave got Margaret's number from Sally, the bride, yeah? And it wasn't white wine, it was white coffee. Then another one the week after that. They've been married 3 years now. And congratulations, you two. Are you still throwing your drinks over each other? Because I think we've had a story similar to this. You fancy someone, throw your drink over them, all is good. Disaster averted, and you're living happily ever after. You know that thing. Richard at greatesthitsradio.co.uk.

0: 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Another of the greatest love songs every morning just after 11 with Ken Bruce, don't forget. Our summer loving weekend continues because we're teenagers again. So Haircut 100, Nick Kershaw, the Alessi brothers, Kylie and Jason on their way, as is the Sunday Selector and the Big Wall of Sound and the Nation's Notice Board, and Make Me a Winner is worth £500,000 on Friday. 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
16: The top stories this hour. A citywide search is underway in Berlin to find a 21-year-old man suspected of driving a van into a crowd of people. One woman has died and 16 others have been injured at the city's Pride celebrations. Berlin-based journalist James Jackson says it's not the first time this kind of attack has happened in Germany.
17: This seems to have become the weapon of choice for people who want to harm people en masse. Sometimes there's been a political motive, as in Magdeburg and in Berlin previously 10 years ago.
16: Wildfires burning across France and Spain have forced nearly 300,000 people to leave their homes. Officials say the situation remains critical, with fires threatening communities near Bordeaux and Madrid. A teenager has been charged with piloting a small boat crossing from France to the UK. The 19-year-old from South Sudan is due in court tomorrow. And Arsenal fans might be a little bit giddy this morning with the prospect of Vinicius Jr. joining the club. It's understood that the Gunners could be about to break the biggest transfer fee of the summer.
14: Now for the news here in Devon. The Chief Constable has given people like town centre officers new powers to help deter antisocial behaviour across Torbay. It's backed by Council Leader Dave Thomas, who says it'll impact those accused of wrongdoing.
18: It's now an offence for them not to give that name and address, but it also gives them direct access to the police, which I think is really important.
14: And today we're going behind the scenes of Plymouth Theatre Royal's TR2 facility, which designs and builds sets for productions across the world. It's just finished work on the new set for Fame and has a turnover of more than £2 million a year, which goes to the charity which oversees the theatre. Seb Sobber is head of project development.
19: Over the last decade, 15 years, we're now working all over the world and doing all manner of different projects. We've got stuff in Norway, an opera for Houston. And so, yeah, it's all manner of things, really. It's anything within the creative industries that needs to be built.
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14: A cloudy and breezy start with some rain possible. Sunshine developing this afternoon, highs of 22. That's the latest. I'm Emma Smith.
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0: Lynyrd Skynyrd, because it's Greatest Hits Radio. Sunday morning, I'm Richard Allinson. Hello. You've missed Sunday's greatest love songs if you've just surfaced. You're just in time for the Wall of Sound and the Nation's Notice Board and the Sunday Selector. And I want to take you one step closer to £500,000, if you fancy.
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0: Imagine we're teenagers again and we're celebrating all the songs that made up the soundtrack to all those long, hot summers that we had when we were teenagers, because every summer was long and hot. And Nick Kershaw is the soundtrack to the summer of 1984.

Big song from Texas, Black Eyed Boy. It's Greatest Hits Radio. Ahead of that, Nick Kershaw. First of our summer loving songs all weekend, celebrating the soundtrack to all those long, hot summers we had when we were little. Because when we were little, every summer was long and hot. Every Christmas had snow, I know. On the way, Brother Beyond, Haircut 100, Spandau Ballet, Kylie and Jason, the Alessi brothers. And Nation's Note is board for a Sunday. Lots happening today. Final day of the Musselburgh Festival. Birmingham Mela, or Mela, the UK's biggest South Asian music festival. Huge, that one. Yarrow Blanket Preaching. Come on. St Andrew's Highland Games. Pooch Therapy is happening in Bromley in Kent. It's Whippet Puppet Therapy. If you can hang on to a whippet. A full hour, puppy playtime, cuddles, and watching the whippet pups zoom around and trying to catch them. And in Folkestone, it's the most Wuthering Heights day ever. There will be thousands of Kate Bushes taken to the harbour arm. There's also events happening in Margate and Penistone Hill and Howth and West Yorkshire as well. On the way, whatever you're getting up to. How about the Kew Little Pigs Farm in Amersham? It's a pig fest. There's a DJ. There's pig petting sessions. There's food trucks. What are you serving? There's a bar, there's games, face painting, a bouncy castle, and it's Latitude in Suffolk. That's the big stuff that's happening. We want to know about the little local things. They're local to you. We don't know about them. We'd like to talk about them. Tell us all about them. You can text us 61054. Make Richard your first word. We're on WhatsApp 0333 2020 402. 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

0: OMD on Greatest Hits Radio, Sunday morning. Were you listening Friday evening when Sharon got the call and we dished out life-changing money? She was very, very pleased to take our call. She believed everything we said.
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0: And then she looked at her bank account and found a whole hill of money in there. We're playing again Friday for a scorching £500,000. 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This will happen. Lines close 5 p.m. on Friday. You just answer your phone. £500,000 is yours. And we pay it straight into your account right after the call. So 5 o'clock Friday. Don't go, where's my phone? Don't have it on silent. Have it in your hand. And you won't recognise the number, unless you've won before. But you won't recognise the number, so answer it. It could be us. And if it is us, £500,000 is yours. Enter now. Text cash to 61054. This is not a wind-up. Do it now. Now is good.
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They are Supertramp, Greatest Hits Radio. Nation's notice board has confused Maggie. You're talking about blankets in Yarrow. What's going on? It's the Yarrow blanket preaching. And it all started in, I think, the 1600s. And it happens today at St. Mary's Kirk of the Lowes Ruin on the north side of St. Mary's Loch near Capacluch. A long, long time ago, Presbyterians weren't allowed into church, so they worshipped outside, and it was chilly, so they used blankets. And so they're celebrating today Yarrow Blanket Preaching on St. Mary's Kirk of the Lowes Ruin on the north side of St. Mary's Loch. It's also the Musselburgh Festival, final day today, if you fancy. After the Yarrow blankets, Elaine is in Jarrow and is saying, this is not little, this is big. This is South Tyneside, the big festival, Bents Park, South Shields. ABC are headlining tonight. Come on. And they are supported by Chesney Hawks and New Romantica. Elaine's all dressed up. Cannot wait. OK, that is the big stuff. We want the little local things happening near you. Maybe you are doing something little and local. We want to put you on the nation's notice board. 61054, make Richard your first word. We're on WhatsApp 0333 20 20 402. Come on.

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Wall of Sound just after 11 o'clock. You've got just over half an hour if you fancy coming on the radio and playing one of the greatest hits of all time. 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

0: 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Something special at 4 with Paul Gambaccini. Greatest Hits superstars, the Beach Boys, because today we are celebrating the timeless back catalogue of the Beach Boys, the all-American group who released their definitive best-of album, 20 Golden Greats, 50 years ago. And they were still making new music. So Paul is here from 4, hearing from members of the band, Greatest Hits presenters, other musicians and producers, and Beach Boys fans, as we revisit the Beach Boys story. It's a great story. Today from 4, followed by the UK Pop 40 with Kate from 5. 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
0: Yeah, we're teenagers again, celebrating the soundtrack to all those long, hot summers of our teenage years. 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

0: Our summer loving weekender continues with Brother Beyond and The Harder I Try. Hold on for Spandau Ballet, Haircut 100, Kylie and Jason and the Alessi Brothers. 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
13: The top stories this hour. Police in Germany say they're looking for a 21-year-old man after a van was driven into crowds at Berlin's Pride Parade. One person has died and 16 others have been injured. Here's police spokesperson Florian Nath.
14: We have identified a suspect who has not been arrested yet. This suspect is known to police. He is known as an associate of the Islamist environment here in Berlin. We have no information on his motive, the sequence of events, or his contribution to the incident.
13: We understand French officials are considering ordering the total evacuation of Bordeaux. Almost 300,000 people have been forced to leave their homes so far in France and Spain as wildfires continue. The new Defence Secretary says he wouldn't have taken the job on if he wasn't confident about getting funding. West Streeting has admitted he's grateful his predecessor, John Healey, is now in charge of the Treasury. And heavyweight boxer Anthony Joshua is on track for a clash with fellow British fighter Tyson Fury after beating Christian Prenger last night.
15: Now for the news here in Devon. New powers to help deter antisocial behaviour across Torbay are being backed by the council leader. Here's Dave Thomas.
16: It's about new powers coming forward for those town centre officers in those situations where maybe previously they would ask somebody for their name and address, maybe they weren't given it. It's now an offence for them not to give that name and address.
15: And today we're going behind the scenes of Plymouth Theatre's Royal TR2 facility.
17: Without being too controversial, I think that we're probably better at building scenery than the Americans.
15: That's Seb Sopper, the head of project development at the site, which now has more than £2 million a year turnover.
17: Although there are some crossovers, and we have built some stuff for small films and what have you, but it's we are known in the country and now the world for building really good scenery here in Plymouth.
15: They've just finished work on the set for the new production of Fame, and all the money raised goes to the charity which runs the theatre.
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15: A cloudy and breezy start with some rain possible. Sunshine developing this afternoon, highs of 22. That's the latest. I'm Emma Smith.
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Bangles. Greatest Hits Radio, Walk Like an Egyptian, Sunday morning, just gone 11. Nations notice board updates. Stuart Greaves is at the Craigie Allotments in Ayr in Scotland. It's the annual barbecue this afternoon. Joy and Gary Hill organise it every year. Great, great get-together. Please pray for some sunshine. Stuart, you'll be fine. The wind will blow it all away. Julian Harbert in Fleet is at the Fleet Gardens, open today as part of St Luke's Hospice in Plymouth. This is a good one. They are open from noon until 5. Do you want the postcode? PL219NZ. The little local things happening near you right now. And you want to get them on the Nation's Notice Board? Richard@greatesthitsradio.co.uk. You can WhatsApp us, 0333 2020 402, and you can text 61054. Richard is your first word on the text. That is also the numbers and the addresses for the big wall of sound. Come on, Greatest Hits Radio. 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Bits of the greatest hits will flash before your ears. You shout at me when you hear the bit of the hit you want to play, and we'll play it. 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
0: We are in Andover with Jackie Fairman. Hey, Jackie.
3: Hiya, Richard.
0: Hello. That's the pleasantries over with. What's happening in Andover? Tell us a story.
3: Well, it's a beautiful sunny day. We've had a bit of drizzle this morning, which was appreciated by the plants. So, just a nice, quiet, steady day.
0: I remember drizzle fondly.
3: Yes. Yeah, it's a distant memory.
0: So what's the plan? What are you doing? What are you up to?
3: Bit of housework. I've got the son coming over later, so he'll have a meal with us.
0: What's the son's name?
3: My son's called Ashley.
0: Oh, yeah. And does he eat everything?
3: No, he's actually a very healthy eater, so he likes fresh cooked meal.
0: Okay.
3: You know, so, yeah.
0: That's why he's coming over, I suppose. Does he bring his laundry as well?
3: No, thankfully not.
0: Oh, you got him well trained.
3: I have.
0: I must take some tips from you later. You're a big Bruce Springsteen fan, I hear.
3: I am, yeah.
0: Okay.
3: Been lucky enough to see him a couple of times. He's fantastic.
0: This is one of those rare days when he's not doing a gig. I've looked at his website and he's taking some time. He's taking some time off. But last year he was gigging absolutely everywhere, all the time.
3: Yeah, amazing. Yeah, he's got, and he doesn't usually have support either. He just plays. He's amazing.
0: The show hasn't slowed down either. So listen, Jackie.
3: No.
0: If you're a big Bruce Springsteen fan, you will know that when you hear the bit of the hit you like on the big wall of sound, you shout Bruce as loud as you can.
3: Yeah, will do.
0: Deep breath. Good luck.
3: Thank you.

0: 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And more Nation's Notice Board action coming soon.
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0: That's what Ace were getting up to in 1974. It's Greatest Hits Radio. Today, Greatest Hits Superstars for Beach Boys fans. Now, if you go to the Rayo app, you can hear again the programme we made when I met the Beach Boys at Abbey Road. And if you listen this afternoon at 4, Paul Gambaccini celebrates the Best Of album, the 20 Golden Greats from the Beach Boys, which was released 50 years ago this week. So, Paul, we'll hear from members of the Beach Boys, some of your favourite presenters, some of your favourite musicians, Beach Boys fans. It's a Beach Boys fest today from 4 o'clock. And if you want to hear what happened when I went to Abbey Road to meet the Beach Boys, the Rayo app.
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0: Hey, Laura's in Lytham. Hello, Laura.
3: Hi there.
0: What's happening in Lytham St Anne's this morning?
3: Well, it's a bit grisly and grey, and the rain has started, but I'm going to a ladies' day at the pub at 1 o'clock with a load of girlfriends, and it's a jungle theme, so there's a load of us dressing up in fancy dress, and it's going to be an absolute hoot.
0: Okay, so who are the ladies?
3: They are Janet, Nancy, Karen, Mandy, Jane... Oh, crikey. There's a good few of us going.
0: Too many to remember.
3: Yes.
0: Yeah. Okay. So, fancy dress, what are you wearing?
3: Oh, I've not told anybody.
0: All right. Okay. Can you tell me?
3: I can tell you.
0: Right, good.
3: But are you going to tell everyone else?
0: Not me. My lips are sealed.
3: I'm going as Crocodile Dundee.
0: Excellent.
3: I've got a 5-foot blow-up croc.
0: Yes. I heard that correctly, didn't I? Yeah, thank you. Okay, yes. Laura, are you the entertainment then?
3: No, we've got a drag act on called... Her first name is Dixie.
0: Yeah.
3: Her second name is Normus.
0: Of course it is. I wonder what... What time do you reckon this is all going to dissolve?
3: I think it finishes... It starts at 3, and I think it finishes around about 7-ish.
0: Okay.
3: But it's whatever time anybody wants to carry it on till.
0: Right, okay.
3: We've been plied with jelly shots and all sorts by then.
0: I think we're talking lock-in territory tonight, Laura.
3: Yeah.
0: Sealed.
3: I'm going as Crocodile Dundee.
0: Excellent.
3: I've got a 5-foot blow-up croc.
0: yes, I heard that correctly, didn't I? Yeah, thank you.

0: whatever time anybody wants to carry it on till.
1: Right, okay.
0: We've been plied with jelly shots and all sorts by then.
1: I think we're talking lock-in territory tonight, Laura.
0: That would be lovely, wouldn't it?
1: But oh, steady on.
0: Our lovely boss lady doesn't do that. She's very, very by the book. She's lovely.
1: I think you're telling us way, way, way too much.
0: Uh-oh, what's it?
1: Deep breath. Bits of the greatest hits will flash before your ears before you get into fancy dress. When you hear the bit of the hit you want to play, you do the big, big whoop as if Dixie is about to take the stage.
0: Okie dokie. Yeah. Will do.

Bananarama and Shy Boy on the Big Wall of Sound on Greatest Hits Radio. Laura's in rhythm. It's going to be a long, long day, I reckon. Nice one, Laura. The Wall of Sound will return next Saturday and Sunday at Greatest Hits Radio. Looking forward to the Sunday Selector just after noon. And Nation's Notice Board is getting very busy today. The little local things happening around your neck of the woods. What's going on? Tell us all about them. 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You can text us 61054, mate Richard, your first word. And we're on WhatsApp 0333 2020 402, which is what Stuart did in Whitby, because it's Whitby Town's football gala day today. Up, gang.

0: 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All day, fun, live bands, kids five-a-side, football. It's the place to be in Whitney. 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

0: and Band of Gold. It's Greatest Hits Radio. Nation's Notice Board update, the little local things happening near you. Moya, thank you for this one. Moya runs Chickenstock Music Festival. Love it. It's in Stockbury in Kent. Now, it's happening this week. Doors open Wednesday. It goes through until Sunday. So we are really busy at the moment getting everything ready. It's a grassroots festival, and it showcases up-and-coming bands from all sorts of genre. And it's a boutique festival. Very family-friendly. Dogs are welcome. You can camp as well. Chickenstock, Stockbury, Kent. We might just see you there.
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0: We're celebrating the soundtrack and the music to all those long, hot summers we had when we were teenagers. Because every summer was long and hot when we were teenagers. 1981 Haircut 100 gave us this. Nick Heywood has not aged one bit. Has he got a painting in the attic?

still sounds awesome. Peter Gabriel, Salisbury Hill, It's Greatest Hits Radio. Nation's Notice Board Action, it's busy today. Lisa and Gary want to put Winkley near Okehampton in Devon on the map and on the Nation's Notice Board. Today, 1 o'clock, the Village Charity Inter-Pub Cricket Match. It's the annual thing. The Seven Stars play the King's Arms. Winkley Football Club Ground is the venue. Good luck with that one. And good luck to both teams, say Lisa and Gary. Is that the right attitude? I suspect it probably is. Which has given us an idea for the Sunday Selector just after 12 noon. 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

0: Sharon, how are you feeling? 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
13: The top stories this hour. The Defence Secretary, Wes Streeting, says his thoughts are with the people of Germany after a van was driven into crowds at Berlin's Pride celebrations.
14: This is an absolutely horrific disaster, and my thoughts and prayers go out to the people of Berlin and right across Germany who will be shaken by these scenes.
13: One woman has died and 16 others have been injured. Several people were reportedly stabbed during the attack last night. In other news, nearly 300,000 people have fled wildfires burning across France and Spain. One of the French fires is currently moving towards Bordeaux, with officials there considering whether to evacuate the city. Another heatwave is on the way, with temperatures expected to top at 30 degrees in parts of southern England. Forecasters say the hot weather could last until Thursday. And it's understood Arsenal could be about to break the biggest transfer fee of the summer and land Vinicius Jr. from Real Madrid. It's understood the deal would be worth in excess of £100 million.
15: Now for the news here in Devon. The Chief Constable has given people like town centre officers new powers to help deter antisocial behaviour across Torbay. It's backed by Council Leader Dave Thomas, who says it'll impact those accused of wrongdoing.
16: It's now an offence for them not to give that name and address, but it also gives them direct access to the police, which I think is really important.
15: And today we're going behind the scenes of Plymouth Theatre Royal's TR2 facility, which designs and builds sets for productions across the world. It's just finished work on the new set for Fame and has a turnover of more than £2 million a year, which goes to the charity which oversees the theatre. Seb Sobba is head of project development.
17: Over the last decade, 15 years, we're now working all over the world and doing all manner of different projects. We've got stuff in Norway, an opera for Houston. And so, yeah, it's all manner of things, really. It's anything within the creative industries that needs to be built.
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15: A cloudy and breezy start with some rain possible. Sunshine developing this afternoon, highs of 22. That's the latest. I'm Emma Smith.
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0: little old town in Tennessee. Ike, Tina, it's Greatest Hits Radio, Sunday Selector Time. We're looking for songs for celebration, because just checking out the nation's notice board action today, there's the Musselburgh Festival, the Birmingham Mela, Folkestone, the most Wuthering Heights day ever, Jane Beresford's in Borrowash at Motor Feast, Elverston Castle in Derbyshire, looking up for the Lancaster Flypass later. Lots of celebrations happening, so we're looking for songs to celebrate, celebratory songs. Songs for your celebration, your gala, your spectacular. It might be a festival, it might be a carnival, or just a good old bash. 61054, celebratory songs, please. Make Richard your first word. We're on WhatsApp, 0333 20 20 402. 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
0: With the songs that remind you of all those long, hot summer school holidays.

Ocean Colour Scene, the day we caught the train. That's for Willow. Happy 7th birthday, Grandma, Grandad, Mum and Tiana. On your way home from a lovely weekend in Lincolnshire. Hello, Babs, and happy birthday, Willow. Willow is 7. Barbara Hewitt is 102 years old today. This is worth celebrating. Wonderful, wonderful lady, says Sally Bell. Hope you got cake, Barbara. Lots of it. Talking celebratory songs, Sunday Selector 61054. The songs you play to celebrate.

0: That was the name of the tour he went on after this album came out. Brilliant. David Bowie, The Serious Moonlight Tour and Let's Dance. Nation's Notice Board, the little local things happening near you. Linda says, I'm doing something small and local today. My laundry. Can we raise the bar just a little? 61054, make Richard your first word. Although if you've got a steam iron and some spare, we're on WhatsApp, 0333 202 402, and you can email us, richard@greatesthitsradio.co.uk. Those are the names and numbers as well for the Sunday Selector. Some celebratory songs because we're in a party mood, in case you hadn't noticed. 61054, make Richard your first word.
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0: We're remembering our teenage years, celebrating the soundtrack to all those long, hot summers, because all those summers were long and hot when we were teenagers. Helen in Biggleswade has selected this one. She says, my favourite summer sound. 1976, I'm 13 years old, living in Purton near Hitchin, and having a great time. Lots of parties, lots of boyfriends, a great summer. Helen, you're leaving out a lot of detail here. But you have great ears.
3: I

0: our summer loving weekend, Helen in Biggleswade loves Billy and Bobby, Alessi and O'Laurie. 1976, I was 13. Helen, nice one.
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0: Because that's what Sharon said on Friday when we gave her life-changing cash. 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Lines close 5 p.m. on Friday. You just answer your phone. £500,000 is yours, no matter what you say. And we pay straight into your account right after the call. Do not leave this till later. Do this now. Be more Sharon. Text cash to 61054. Yes, do it now. Yes, now is good.
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0: Daryl Hall, John Oates on Greatest Hits Radio. Final Nations Notice Board notice in Kenilworth in Warwickshire is Lawrence Sibley, and it's the Sunday Sessions Street Party, Station House. Local singers and musicians starts at 2, coincides with the annual Kenilworth Food Festival as well. This is what I like. And thank you for your selections. We're celebrating today. Kevin Hall is celebrating getting Anastasia tickets. Not just tickets, but he will meet and greet her. Or maybe it's the other way around. How about The Time of My Life? JG in Grimsby, Here Comes the Sun. Not the Beatles, but the Steve Harley Cockney Rebel version. In Andover, it's Jackie, Status Quo, Margarita Time, always works. Okay. And so many people suggesting Cool and the Gang and Celebration. Here we have Prince.
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0: 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Look forward to your company then. I'm Richard Allinson. Thanks for sharing your Sunday. Simon's on his way with the album show. 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
2: The top stories this hour. A major police operation is underway in Germany after a car was driven into crowds at Berlin's Pride celebrations. One person has died and dozens have been injured. It's police spokesperson Florian Nath.
3: We have identified a suspect who has not been arrested yet. This suspect is known to police. He is known as an associate of the Islamist environment here in Berlin. We have no information on his motive, the sequence of events, or his contribution to the incident.
2: Well, several people were reportedly stabbed during the attack, which happened near the Brandenburg Gate last night. UK Defence Secretary Wes Streeting says these type of attacks happen far too often.
4: Hate crime's also on the rise. There are lots of people who don't accept diversity and difference in our society, and that's why Pride is a celebration, but it's also a protest against those who do not accept life in the 21st century.
2: Next, authorities in Bordeaux in southwest France are considering evacuating the whole city if wildfires start to close in there. Fires have already ripped through countryside and suburbs nearby. Meanwhile, in Spain, officials are monitoring the spread of flames near Madrid. Spanish Prime Minister Pedro Sanchez says that there are still challenging hours ahead.
5: Yesterday, we reported 130,000 hectares had been affected and burned so far this year. Today, that figure has already risen to more than 150,000.
2: A teenager has been charged with piloting a small boat crossing from France to the UK. The 19-year-old from South Sudan is due in court tomorrow. Parts of the UK are bracing for a fourth heat wave as temperatures in the southeast of England are expected to creep over 30 degrees Celsius this week. Forecasters say people in the region should expect to see the hot spell continue until Thursday. And Malaysia is to host a Formula One Grand Prix in October to replace the Bahrain race that was called off earlier this season because of the conflict in the Middle East.
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2: Some warm sunshine developing this afternoon, but don't get caught out by some scattered showers. That's the latest. I'm Carl Hartley.
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7: Thank you. Hello, good afternoon. Welcome along to another Album Show. We're here till 4 o'clock, kicking off with a look at the album chart from this week in 1974.

The album chart from this week in 1974, at number 5, Brian Ferry's second solo album. It was mainly covers. The album was called Another Time, Another Place. The In Crowd was side one, track one, originally a Dobie Gray hit in 1964. Welcome along to the programme. Later, we'll chase some classic vinyl. We'll play your requests, of course, and in our final hour, the classic countdown is from February 1992. But as far as 1974 is concerned, at number 4... The Carpenters, the singles 1969 to 1973.

An Oscar-winning song for The Carpenters, For All We Know, written for the film Lovers and Other Strangers. Their singles collection from 69 to 73 had been in the chart for 27 weeks, with many more to come, and currently at number four. And at number three, an album which had been Elton John's third number one.

Number two in our album chart from this week in 1974, The Bit That You Know from Tubular Bells by Mike Oldfield, 19 at the time, playing 20 instruments on this album. And what a huge album it was, the original Virgin Records release. Tubular Bells, Mike Oldfield, is at number two. Before that, Caribou by Elton John, named after a ranch in Colorado. The track we played you was Side One, track three, and Grimsby. And at number one, The Magic Was Back for Paul McCartney and Wings.

0: This week in 1974, the number one album, it had taken 33 weeks to get there, but it was Paul McCartney and Wings, Band on the Run, and Jet, of course. What a huge album that was, eventually. Okay, so it's the album chart. We'd like to know your favourites, and we'll play as many as we can. Simon at greatesthitsradio.co.uk. But after this break, an album which came out this week in 1982, Dex's most successful album. On the way.
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18: Ladies and gentlemen, I give you the Celtic Soul Brothers and the Strong Devoted.

The date was March the 27th, 1992. Lucky Town and Human Touch, two separate albums from Bruce Springsteen, came out. That's the title track from Lucky Town. And before that, Dex's second album and their most successful was Touraye, and that track, The Celtic Soul Brothers, came out this week in 1982. Request time. Claire Shaw, good afternoon. Simon, while it's still summer, please could you play ABBA's Summer Night City? I know it wasn't on the original Voulez-Vous album, but my latest CD copy does have it. There is a slightly longer version of the song available on some releases. If you could find that one, one, I'd be totally amazed. Two, incredibly happy. Thank you so much, says Claire. Well, prepared to be one, totally amazed, and two, incredibly happy.

0: ABBA's tribute to Stockholm. Summer Night City, the full-length version as requested by Claire Shaw from the reissue of Voulez-Vous in 2010, originally recorded in 1978. Your favourites for next week, Simon at greatesthitsradio.co.uk. We take a break and then, well, obviously, if you're a Rayo Premium subscriber, then you get some extra music. And then it's time to wish Roger Taylor, OBE, him out of Queen, a happy 77th birthday after this.
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0: From 1975, Fleetwood Mac's Landslide, written by Stevie Nicks when she was a waitress and a cleaner. But one of their most popular songs, hence singing it with Sabrina Carpenter at the Met Gala in May of this year. Landslide, what a tune. And before that, Roger Taylor, born on this day, 1949. His debut solo record was Fun in Space, and that was Future Management.
1: Simon Mayo, chasing classic vinyl.
0: Yes, it is indeed time to chase another bit of classic vinyl in the company of everybody's favourite Ace collector. That'll be Pat Gilbert. Hello, Pat. Good afternoon.
2: Good afternoon, Simon.
0: An email from Stuart Brewer. Simon and Pat, my wife Eileen has a white label 12-inch single from 1991 with three tracks on it. We've managed to identify them using Shazam. On one side, we have Seeds by Guru Josh and My Baby by Swedish house group Karma. And on the other side is a track called Tell Me Why by Expose. Would you kindly ask the genius that is Pat Gilbert if he's heard of or indeed knows anything about this, please? Many thanks in advance. I remember in the 90s, like, white label 12 inches were everywhere, flooding the place they were. Well, at Radio 1 they were. What do you make of this email from Stuart Brewer? Are you intrigued or not?
2: Okay, so Eileen's 12-inch brings us into that world of DJ white labels, which often have absolutely no information on them whatever. And I love the fact that they Shazammed the tracks to find out what they were, because there's a much easier way to identify these kind of records. They will all have a code stamped into the run-out groove, the matrix number, which if you type it into a website like Discogs, that's D-I-S-C-O-G-S, Discogs, it will come up with the details. So in this case, it's a bootleg of three dance tracks, of which Seeds by Guru Josh is also known as Freaky Dreamer, and it's quite collectible. I think somebody might well want the tracks on vinyl, because, say, Baby by Karma was only ever available on CD. So for a DJ, this might be quite enticing. But to be honest, I reckon it's worth probably no more than 30 quid.
0: And is it the fact that it's a bootleg that it's the issue there?
2: I think the problem is the Guru Josh track, which is the most valuable of them, that's probably worth about 30 quid, and the other ones aren't particularly collectible. So I think we're talking about the same ballpark number.
0: Okay, but the key thing we've learnt is that if you have a white label 12-inch with no information, there is information on the run-out groove, which you can work out by going to Discogs and other
2: places.
0: Right. Okay, let's see if we can find something that's worth a little more than Stuart's 12-inch white label single. What is our one to watch, Pat?
2: Okay, talking of 90s vinyl, it's quite surprising how quickly vinyl was squeezed out by CDs in that decade, to the point where some albums by really quite big artists didn't even make it onto vinyl in the 90s. Well, today, everything's on vinyl, which is nice. So Squeeze released an album called Ridiculous in 1995, which was only ever on CD. And with the album before that, the wonderful Some Fantastic Place from 1993, only a very, very small number of LPs were pressed up in France, actually, though some came over here. They're very hard to come by, and today fans will pay anything from £150 up to £250 for a copy. I've seen them on sale for £400, but I think that's a bit ambitious. So, yes, keep your eye out for it.
0: I seem to remember asking Glenn Tilbrook what his favourite Squeeze song was, and he said Some Fantastic Place. So it's a big song for them.
2: It's a massive song for them because it salutes the girl who first introduced them back in 1973, Glenn Tilbrook and Chris Difford.
0: Okay.
2: There would be no Squeeze without her. Her name was Maxine Barker.
0: And we will now play Some Fantastic Place by Squeeze. Pat, as ever, thank you very much. It's been an education.
2: You're welcome, and I'll see you next time.

0: The wonderful Some Fantastic Place by Squeeze. Thanks to Pat. If there's anything in your collection you think might be valuable, because it might not, but let us know. Simon at greatesthitsradio.co.uk. If you think a photograph would help, then send that along as well. Okay, the 2 o'clock news is incoming. And then an album which came out this week in 1981. It's ELO time. After this.
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12: The top stories this hour, and Germany's interior minister has in the last hour confirmed one person's died and 29 others are injured after a vehicle ramming and stabbing attack near Berlin's main Pride celebrations last night. He says the 21-year-old known suspect was born in the country and comes from a Lebanese background. A manhunt is continuing this afternoon to find him. Alexander Dobrindt has been giving more details.
13: He was sentenced to 1 year and 10 months in prison. This was reduced a non-custodial sentence. A complaint was made about this.
12: Wildfires are still raging in parts of France and Spain this afternoon as nearly 300,000 people have been forced to flee their homes. British holidaymaker Jez Cartwright was among those forced to evacuate from Cap Ferry in Bordeaux.
3: Everybody was escorted out. A 40-minute journey took 2.5 hours because of all the traffic. And we've come to a friend's house and there is a wind change and suddenly you're covered in ash and smelling of smoke. It's not pleasant at all.
12: Back here, a large wildfire in the Cairngorms in Scotland is no longer considered an immediate threat. Residents who'd been evacuated from the village of Nethy Bridge have been allowed to return to their homes. Meanwhile, parts of the UK are bracing for a fourth heatwave of the year. Temperatures in the southeast of England are expected to creep over 30 degrees Celsius in the coming days. Forecasters say people in that region can expect to see the hot spell continue until Thursday. A water outage is causing issues at Gatwick Airport. This afternoon, hand-washing facilities in both terminals aren't working and toilets can't be flushed. Flights are unaffected and the airport's apologised for the inconvenience. And to sport, we now know Malaysia will host a Formula One Grand Prix in October. That'll replace the Bahrain race that was called off in April because of the war in the Middle East. That's the latest. I'm Becky Cahill.
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12: A mix of sunny spells and scattered showers across the UK today. Highs at around 24 degrees Celsius.
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The Electric Light Orchestra's Time album was number one for 2 weeks, and The Way Life's Meant to Be is what we played you, came out this week in 1981. A request then. Next on the list, Trevor Murray. All right, Trevor. Simon, please could I suggest Oh You Pretty Things from Hunky Dory. It's classic David Bowie, but rarely heard. This is the first track written for Hunky Dory, and it sounds as fresh as it did in 1971.

From Blondie's Auto American, a number three album in 1980, The Fantastic Rapture. And before that, David Bowie from Hunky Dory, Oh You Pretty Things. Trevor Murray suggested that. Trevor, thank you. Simon at greatesthitsradio.co.uk for your favourite. Alison Farmer chooses the next one. Simon, I've loved George Michael's music right from the Wham days. In 1999, he brought an album of cover versions out that is my go-to album when I want to unwind from the stresses of modern life. And there are one or two. So many great songs. The first time I ever saw your face and a great version of Roxanne. But the track I would love you to play is Miss Sarajevo. All the hallmarks of a U2 song, but George puts his own mark on it so well. Alison, thank you. This is an excellent suggestion from Songs from the Last Century, George Michael.

0: From George Michael's album Songs from the Last Century. The only one of his four albums not to get to number one, but still a favourite for Alison Farmer, George's version of Miss Sarajevo, which originally turned up in the U2 and Eno collaboration Original Soundtracks 1, which they recorded with Pavarotti. OK, we're going to take a break, and then we all have to stand up and salute because Sir Mick Jagger is 83 today. One of his big songs on the way.
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10: Welcome back to Costa Coffee's Iced Coffee Forecast, here to update you on the week ahead. Today, there'll be unexpected adventures moving in from the east, with high chances of bumping into friends and conversations that go on longer than planned. Later this week, expect a refreshing iced coffee, made for picnics with picky bits and nowhere to be until 6. Because whatever the weather, with a Costa iced coffee made with heart in hand, the summer moments we love last. Costa iced coffee, made for summer.
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from Paul Simon's Graceland album, recorded with Ladysmith Black Mambazo, the album of the year in 1979, and The Boy in the Bubble is the song we played, and before that for Sir Mick Jagger, born on this day 1943, from Beggar's Banquet in 1968, Sympathy for the Devil. Another listener choice then, and that is you, John Madden. John says, Sam, love the show. I've heard you feature 10cc's Deceptive Bends a few times in the Chart Hour. I was wondering if you could play People in Love one week. I think it's a very overlooked track. It's not unlike I'm Not in Love in some ways, but never got the same recognition. It would be great to hear it one Sunday afternoon. And that Sunday afternoon is this one.

0: Side one, track four of 10cc's Deceptive Benz. Now just Eric Stewart and Graham Gouldman. And People in Love, as requested by John Madden. Fine choice. John, thank you very much indeed. Simon at greatesthitsradio.co.uk for your favourites for next week. On the way then, after, some Rayo Premium listeners will be feeling very happy because they get some music. Everyone else gets some ads. And then it's Paul Youngtime and his album that made its chart debut at number six this week. In 1983 is on the way.
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0: 611.
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fantastic opening track from The Clash's debut album, and that's Janie Jones, the whole thing recorded for £4,000. And before that, from Paul Young's No Parley, originally recorded by the Four Preps in 1967, Love of the Common People, and that was side two, track one. Okay, Damon Richards is our last request in this hour. Damon says, Simon, wonderful to hear the fabulous Suzanne Vega on the show the other week. I'm hoping I can tempt you into playing Gypsy from her Solitude Standing album. Top show, keep up the great work, says Damon. An unnecessary payoff, but most pleasing. Damon, thank you very much. This is the song you love.

0: Written when Suzanne Vega was just 18 years old. Gypsy, recorded 10 years later in 1987 for Solitude Standing. Damon, thank you very much indeed. So, on the way the other side of the news, it's our classic countdown. We are in February 1992 after this.
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10: The top stories this hour. Germany's interior minister says a vehicle ramming and mass stabbing during Berlin Pride last night point to an Islamist terror attack. One person was killed and 29 others injured. This man was in the area when it happened.
11: We saw a big crowd of people come towards us, and at first we didn't know what they happened, and then we saw many faces, sad faces, crying faces.
10: A manhunt's continuing for the 21-year-old suspect, a German-born citizen from a Lebanese background. Here, two police officers have been seriously injured after a van was driven at them in South Lanarkshire. Police have described it as a deliberate and despicable act. Our reporter Lindsay Herron has more.
12: Now, police are treating this incident as attempted murder. The 43 and 41-year-old male officers had been carrying out inquiries at a property in Lark Hall yesterday afternoon when a Renault Trafic was driven at them. The vehicle was later recovered in nearby Glasford. As inquiries continue and police work to find the suspect, they say is a white man around 6 feet tall, patrols in the area have been upped and anyone with information is urged to contact the force.
10: French officials say they're contemplating a total evacuation of Bordeaux. The wildfires moving closer to the city in the southwest of the country, with shifting winds and tinder-dry conditions complicating efforts to control the blaze. A heads up if you're heading to Gatwick Airport this afternoon, because there is no water. That's down to an outage at a treatment plant. Flights are not affected. They're just fine, and the airport has apologised. Passenger Nick Hollings is trying to get to Florida.
13: We're able to go to the loo, and they were only allowing 5 people in at a time, and they were only allowing we only. There's no flushing of toilets. There's no ability to wash your hands. People can't refill the drinks. It's chaos, I see.
10: And parts of the UK are braced for a fourth heatwave of the year. Temperatures in the southeast of England are expected to creep up to over 30 degrees Celsius in the coming days. That's the latest. I'm Becky Cahill.
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10: A mix of sunny spells and scattered showers across the UK today. Highs at around 24 degrees Celsius.
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0: Thank you, and side three of your album show is indeed the classic countdown. Today, February the 23rd, 1992, at 20, Diana Ross, Motown's Greatest Hits. Number 19, Michael Bolton's Time, Love and Tenderness. 18 is Simply the Best from Tina Turner. 17, REM's Out of Time. 16, Scott Walker and the Walker Brothers' No Regrets, the best of 1965 to 1976. And at number 15, Waking Up the Neighbours, that's...

Classic Countdown, February 1992. Prince and his new backing band, the New Power Generation, Diamonds and Pearls, is what you heard. Before that, Bryan Adams, Waking Up the Neighbours, and There Will Never Be Another Tonight. So Brian's at 15, Prince at 14, Mariah Carey, Emotions at 13, and at number 12, Greatest Hits Volume 2 from Queen. I want it.

0: Beverly Craven's debut album is at number 11 in our classic countdown from February 1992. And that was Woman to Woman. Before that, from Queen's greatest hits, originally from The Miracle in 1989, and I Want It All. Queen at 12, Beverly Craven at 11, Lisa Stansfield, Real Love at 10, Rayo Premium subscribers about to get some Pet Shop Boys, and then we're into the top 10 for real, because it's Seal on the way.
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4 years after Bad, Michael Jackson delivered Dangerous. It was a 32 million seller. Gone Too Soon is what we played you. And before that, produced by Trevor Horn, the debut album from Seal. And it was crazy. Seal at 9, Michael Jackson at 8, Curtis Stigers is at number 7. And at 6, Elvis Presley, From the Heart, his greatest love songs.

0: Number five in our classic countdown from February 1992, Genesis, We Can't Dance, their fifth consecutive number one, because it had been there for the week of release. And from it, Tell Me Why. Before that, Elvis Presley, his greatest love songs, and The Wonder of You. Rayo Premium subscribers about to get some Madonna from the Immaculate Collection. And then we're back together for the top three next.
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Fresh new entry straight in at number two, James's fourth album, the opening track, Born of Frustration. And before that, another new entry at number three, Siobhan Fahey and Marcella Detroit were Shakespeare's Sister, and Hormonally Yours was the album from it. Hello, Turn Your Radio On. And at number one, top of the tree, the best-selling album of 1991 and 1992.

0: 21 weeks and counting for Simply Red's Chart History for Stars. 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Thank you very much indeed for listening. I hope you enjoyed the show today. 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And after the news, Greatest Hit Superstars, Paul Gambaccini and the Beach Boys on the way.
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8: The top stories this hour. Germany's interior ministers confirmed one person's died and 29 others have been injured after a vehicle ramming and a stabbing attack near Berlin's main pride celebrations last night. He says the 21-year-old known suspect was born in the country and comes from a Lebanese background. A manhunt is continuing this afternoon to find him. Alexander Dobrindt has given more details at a news conference in the German capital.
9: He was sentenced to 1 year and 10 months in prison. This was reduced to a non-custodial sentence. A complaint was made about this.
8: Two police officers have been seriously injured after a van was driven at them in South Lanarkshire. Police have called yesterday's incident in Larkhall deliberate and despicable and say they're treating it as attempted murder. No arrests have been made. Officials are considering evacuating an entire city in France because of a wildfire. Flames have moved within 10 miles of Bordeaux. It's as aircraft from Greece, Italy and Turkey help tackle wildfires across parts of Spain, where Pedro Sanchez is prime minister.
10: The scale of disaster we're experiencing once again in our country is sadly very difficult to comprehend. Yesterday we reported 130,000 hectares had been affected and burned so far this year. Today that figure has already risen to more than 150,000 hectares.
8: A big water outage is causing widespread problems at Gatwick Airport this afternoon. It's been caused by an issue at a nearby treatment works, which has now been fixed. Toilets and restaurants are out of action. Flights are unaffected, though they're running fine, and the airport has apologised. And Britain's Lando Norris has won the Hungarian Grand Prix, the title holder's first race victory of the Formula One season. The McLaren driver crossed the line ahead of Max Verstappen, with championship leader Kimi Antonelli finishing third. That's the latest. I'm Becky Cahill.
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3: A mix of sunny spells and scattered showers across the UK today. Highs at around 24 degrees Celsius. Somebody counted.

Hello, I'm Paul Gambaccini. Welcome to another Greatest Hits Superstars. On the 50th anniversary of 20 Golden Greats, we celebrate the career of the band who first and best defined the California sound, the Beach Boys.

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1: Surfing USA, I Get Around, Fun, Fun, Fun, California Girls, Be True to Your School, In My Room, Surfer Girl, God Only Knows, Sleep John B, Wouldn't It Be Nice, Good Vibrations. We love our earlier songs, and they make people happy.
0: Surfing USA by the Beach Boys. The Beach Boys came together in 1961 via the three Wilson brothers, Brian, Carl, and Dennis, who lived in Hawthorne, California, south of Los Angeles, not far from the Pacific Ocean. What was popular there was surfing and car culture and harmony singing. Some things are just meant to be, especially given that music making was in the family. Murray Wilson, the boys' dad, was an occasional songwriter. His piano and the sounds that came out of it fascinated Brian. For his 16th birthday, Brian was given a reel-to-reel tape recorder. He quickly learned he could use it to record and overdub sounds, mostly his own vocals, plus brother Carl's and mum Audrey's. The parents also hired instruments for their children. Brian chose the bass, Carl guitar, and Dennis drums. Naturally, they formed a band, pulling in their cousin Mike Love and friend Al Jardine. Then, when Al went off to college, another neighborhood friend, David Marks, joined the group. But Brian was not just bashing out some tunes with friends and family. He was fascinated by the mechanics of music making and recording. In particular, he'd listen intently to the harmonies of the Everly Brothers, siblings like Brian, Carl, and Dennis, plus vocal groups such as the Four Freshmen. Here's Steve Levine, who would produce the Beach Boys in the 80s.
2: Well, vocal harmonies had changed. You know, bearing in mind when Brian was born, he would have, as a very small boy, heard things like the Andrews Sisters, you know, those post-war sort of harmony things. Then as the 50s came, it's well reported that Brian loved the Four Freshmen.

0: As a kid, when other people were out surfing or playing baseball, he'd go home, sit in his room at the piano, and transcribe the background vocals from the Four Freshmen. And he'd learned their arranging theory, which is actually quite sophisticated. No one had put it into a rock and roll context before Brian.
1: That was Grammy Award-winning producer Don Was. And here's the legendary Tony Visconti.
2: He used really lush chord changes that you would only find in jazz. And that's probably one of the hardest things to do, is to take jazz chords and sync them into a rock context. He did that.
1: After being turned down by two record labels, Dot and Liberty, the Beach Boys finally signed with Capitol Records. On June 4th, 1962, they released the single Surfin' Safari, which reached number 14 and gained some airplay in New York, surprising both band and label, given the music was so rooted in West Coast culture. Their debut album, also called Surfin' Safari, followed in October 1962, and was quite unusual in that it mostly featured original songs written by Brian with Mike Love and their friend Gary Usher. Given their unique mix of influences, they knew they had an original sound. Here's Mike Love.
3: I think when we sang together, we knew we had a sound. We had more harmony than most. You know, the Everly Brothers is fantastic. We love their blend, love their songs. We would sing them, but we'd add a third part. And the Four Freshmen gave us the inspiration to a four-part harmony, along with doo-wop, which was plenty of harmonies, the bass and the high part and this and that. And also church music. There was an influence as well. So we knew we had a sound that was different. We knew we had vocals to add to what they called surf music, which is mainly instrumental bands in Southern California. So that was new, and that caught the attention of Capitol Records, and we were off and running.
1: By the start of 1963, the Beach Boys had their first top 10 single, the track we started with, The Joyous Surfin' USA. In spring 1963, Al Jardine returned to the lineup, allowing Brian to skip some live shows to concentrate on writing. The demand from the public, but more so their record label, meant they would release 7 albums in the first 3 years. Here's David Marks, who was with the Beach Boys for the first 3 years.
4: We recorded a tremendous amount of material within a very short period of time. Capitol was adamant about pressuring Brian into doing as much as possible, and that was part of our deal with the record company. I think it was 2 albums a year. But we were totally amazed and continually astonished at Brian's output of brilliant songs. Every day he would come up with a new brilliant song, and we were just in awe of that.
1: The third album, Surfer Girl, saw the band begin to turn to session musicians to round out their sound. These skilled players would bring more finesse and new textures to help Brian enhance and expand the sound the band had pioneered, that instantly identifiable and slick mix of rock and roll, surf, and doo-wop.

0: As well as being the main songwriter and de facto bandleader, Brian was also producing the Beach Boys' records, trying to capture the exhilarating and unusual sounds he heard in his head with a technology that in hindsight was pretty rudimentary, especially in comparison to Brian's sonic ambitions. By the 70s, multi-track recordings, say 16 or 24-track desks, were the standard in most studios. For the early Beach Boys recordings, Brian was having to cram everything into just three or four tracks, likely using one track to record the band playing the song live, and using the remaining tracks to record vocal or instrumental overdubs. It took lots of skill and lots of planning. Here's Steve Levine again.
1: His track count was so limited. It's like a whole mind trip of thinking, okay, I've got this, this, and this. That's going to go on there. Then I have to leave those tracks available to do this. And there were overdubs of instruments later, but can you imagine how complicated that process is? And he's doing it for the first time. You know, we're lucky. We have a template. We have rules that we all work to, and every producer and engineer today pretty much works on those same rules, whether you're recording onto tape, as some people still do, or you're recording directly into your laptop. The same principles happen. Where am I going to put this track? Where am I going to put that track? And how am I going to blend it together? So Brian was doing it with real human beings in the room at the same time.

Fun, Fun, Fun from 1964's Shut Down Volume 2, one of the four albums the Beach Boys released that year. Two studio albums, one live record, and a Christmas collection. But all the hard work paid off. 1964 would bring them their first number one in the States, which was this. A somewhat wry observation on life in the band now that they were famous, touring nationally and, well, getting around.

0: when you look at the vintage photographs of the Beach Boys, they're all around one mic. So they would have to essentially use the room as a way of balancing their voices. So hearing each other, and for example, you know, having worked with them, I know the different timbres that they have. So Carl, for example, would be a little closer to the mic. Bruce has a slightly more mid-range sound to his vocal. He might back off a little bit. And absolutely, if there was one of those low parts, then Mike would have to get like an inch from the microphone and have that really deep sound, because the resonance of Mike's voice works so well when he's literally an inch away, that you hear on a lot of the records.
1: I Get Around from 1964's All Summer Long album, which marked a transition point as the band began to move away from the car and surf songs to more grown-up affairs of the heart and mind. And there was another change. When the group sacked Murray Wilson, father of Brian, Carl, and Dennis, who'd managed them from the beginning. This didn't stop him from showing up at recording sessions, however, as if he were still the band's manager. It can't have been easy for any of the Wilsons. Some people who were welcome in the studio were the Wrecking Crew, the Hollywood session musicians who would augment the five Beach Boys playing. Brian had discovered this crack team of players via Phil Spector. At this time, around 1964, Spector was the hotshot record producer whose wall of sound recordings would leap out of transistor radios. Brian was in search of a sound that was equally impactful.

0: Featuring the Wrecking Crew, that was the Ronettes' Be My Baby, a song which Brian Wilson admitted to being obsessed with when he first heard it, also claiming it to be the greatest pop song ever recorded. Here's Hal Blaine, the legendary drummer with the Wrecking Crew, who remembers how Phil Spector would grab anyone who was around and push them into the studio to add percussion to his recordings.
1: Everybody was in there shaking, shakers, tambourines, anything. And Brian used to come by because he loved Be My Baby. He had to find out who was doing these records. So he found out, of course, he came to Gold Star. Phil welcomed him with open arms. And from that point, Brian just started calling us.
0: But Brian Wilson would not simply imitate Spector's work. He would improve on it, giving it a cleaner, more expansive, arguably more sophisticated sound. As you'll hear as we move forward towards 1966. By the way, at this time, there was quite an ongoing rivalry between Spector and Wilson. In June 1964, Brian recorded the Beach Boys' Christmas album with a 41-piece studio orchestra, the album being a direct response to Phil Spector's huge hit, A Christmas Gift for You, from 1963. I'm Paul Gambaccini. You're listening to Greatest Hits Superstars, this week celebrating the Beach Boys' classic compilation, 20 Golden Greats, the definitive sound of summer for five decades. Coming next, more time-defying Golden Greats and Brian's greatest album, Pet Sounds.
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0: Help Me Rhonda from 1965, the band's second number one single. And though clearly the work of the Beach Boys, it carries with it more maturity and depth. While it may have seemed that Brian Wilson was effortlessly churning out hits, in truth, he was close to breaking point, physically and mentally. After a panic attack on an airplane in January 1965, no doubt brought on by a combination of stress, album deadlines, and a grueling tour of Europe, Brian announced he was retiring from live shows altogether. Glenn Campbell, a member of the Wrecking Crew, would fill in for Brian for a few months. That is until Glenn's career took off with his hit single, Gentle on My Mind. Bruce Johnston, then a staff producer at Capitol Records, was tasked with finding a suitable substitute for Campbell. And in a strange set of circumstances, when he failed to find a replacement for Glenn, Bruce himself was drafted into the Beach Boys.
1: I had a job at Columbia Records with Terry Melcher, and watching the Beach Boys come to life inadvertently prepared me to kind of accidentally spend 3 days in the band. I thought that was a one shot as I replaced Glenn Campbell, replacing Brian. But I was kind of ready, and I was like a sponge once Carl started showing me the vocal parts, and I learned how to play all the songs on bass, and I kind of fit in. And then right after that, Brian asked me to come to the studio because he had all these tracks prepared, so to speak, or was preparing some of them, like California Girls, and I got to sing on California Girls. Like, whoa, this is good.

0: Now, I have never thought my voice blended with the band's, believe it or not. But that's kind of what Brian likes. So the first recording I made, you know, you can hear me in the answers of Wish They All Could Be California answering that. My voice rubbing against what had been heard on the radio for 3 years.
1: Because we were family, our voices blended very well together. Michael would do the bottom, and then above him it would be Dennis, and then Carl, then Al, and me on the high note. Like the Bee Gees, they're brothers, and they have a good blend.
2: California Girls from 1965, one of the Beach Boys' definitive cuts, with those unbelievable vocals and the Wrecking Crew's considerable talents driving it on. Here's Bruce Johnston and Mike Love.
0: We went from having the band be the tracking musicians to the Wrecking Crew.
3: And they're better musicians for the most part.
0: They played instruments we would never play.
3: Carl Wilson was a great musician. He could hang with those guys. But Glenn Campbell was a monster guitar player and a great singer and a fun person. He was fantastic. We come

0: It kind of sped the process up because now Brian didn't have to wait for the guys to come home to be the track. The Wrecking Crew, the most incredible musicians ever, but they could read, and Brian could write parts out, so they could read. He could move faster. It wasn't about the speed. It was probably just Brian excited about getting it done. Then we came home. These tracks are prepared.
1: Sloop John B. One of the key players in the Wrecking Crew was bass player Carol Kay, who was perhaps overqualified when it came to playing what was essentially rock and roll.
2: The producers, when they started to cut rock and roll, nobody knew how to write for it, but they knew that the jazz players knew how to make up hip lines. You can go from jazz to playing rock and roll and inventing good lines. You can't go from rock and roll to jazz very easily because it requires a great amount of technique, requires a great amount of theory. That is the toughest. You have to know your substitute chords. You have to know that G13th is also D flat ninth and A flat minor ninth. You have to know that you pair these chords together so you can use all that stuff. You don't need that in rock and roll, but you need the creativity of how to make the music sound good. After about 2-3 record dates, you know what to do. You just have to dumb down enough. I didn't know that Brian played bass until after I stopped working for him.
3: Producers, when they work with musicians regularly, there seems to be a secret code.
1: Steve Levine.
3: And so certainly in the case of, let's use Carol as an example, Carol Kay, she knew what tone Brian wanted and, in fact, which instrument to use. Very often she played Fender bass, but she sometimes played Dan Electro bass, which is a really different sound. That's that very plucky sound that you hear on a lot of the records. So after a while, the musicians bring their kind of treats to the studio, knowing what the producer would want. And that happens absolutely to this day.
1: At the end of 1965, to satisfy Capitol's demands for yet another Christmas LP, the band came up with the idea for Beach Boys Party, a live-in-the-studio recording made up of acoustic, almost campfire takes, of some rock and R&B songs, three Beatles songs, Bob Dylan's The Times They Are A-Changin', and some of their earlier songs. In a way, this album was a raw and rowdy blueprint for the unplugged trend. And there's a second way the Beach Boys were ahead of the curve, in that they were seemingly referencing the time before rock and roll. Musical nostalgia before such a thing was common in popular music.
4: And the record company kept hounding us for another album. We were working on the Pet Sounds album, or Brian was, rather, and he needed more time to do the job that he wanted to do on it. So I said, well, let's do a party album. We'll take some of our favorite songs, a Beatles song, a Bob Dylan song. We did a song from a group in the East Coast called The Regents. It was called Barbara Ann. It became a huge hit for us, and we had no intention of ever having it be a hit. But the promotion man at Capitol Records for the Northeast of the USA, he got the record played, and it just caught on and became a big hit for us.

Barbara Ann. And so we arrive at the much-fated Pet Sounds LP, now a legendary artifact and frequently cited as the greatest album ever recorded. Yet at the time, it was something of a failure, both commercially and critically. In fact, within just 2 months of its release in the U.S., the label decided to rush out the group's first greatest hits compilation album, Best of the Beach Boys, to regain momentum and interest. However, in the U.K., the album reached number two, and by the end of 1966, the Beach Boys were the biggest-selling album act in Britain.

Wouldn't It Be Nice? In the mid-60s, through record company contacts, Brian Wilson had become friendly with the Beatles' former press officer, Derek Taylor, who would begin working for the Beach Boys. It was Taylor who was responsible for the promotional slogan, "Brian Wilson is a genius," something he apps. In the mid-60s, through record company contacts, Brian Wilson had become friendly with the Beatles' former press officer, Derek Taylor, who would begin working for the Beach Boys. It was

never knew that you could have a guy in black tie and tails at 2:30 in the morning bringing you drinks. One night, I come in, and John and Paul are in my room waiting for me, and I played them Pet Sounds two times, and they requested to hear it again. And later, I heard that for the Revolver album, they kind of took the sentiment and feeling and the gentleness of Wouldn't It Be Nice and kind of applied it to Here, There, and Everywhere.

0: here, there, and everywhere. It's amazing how quickly pop music moved on in the mid-60s. John and Paul would have heard Pet Sounds in June 1966, whilst Here, There, and Everywhere was recorded in mid-June and released as a single in August. And not coincidentally, here's the Beatles producer, George Martin.
1: Brian Wilson's one of the greatest musicians we've ever had. He's been fantastic. And I went to his house, but I got him to play some of the stuff on the piano. And he came to life then when he started doing his music. And I made arrangements with the record company to get hold of the original 8 tracks of God Only Knows and Good Vibrations. So I took Brian into a studio in L.A., and I went through the tracks with him, and he got terribly excited. Oh, boy. I said, what's this track 3? What instrument? Oh, boy. Yeah, that's the theremin. A weird thing. It's very, very difficult to keep in tune. And so I turned around and I said, Brian, you're getting excited, but you've surely heard this since you recorded. No, I've never heard these tracks since we did the Masters way back. So I did a rough mix. Well, this is what you got. And he said to me, oh, boy, that's better than we ever got.
0: I'm Paul Gambaccini, and this is our Beach Boys Greatest Hits Superstars, celebrating the 50th anniversary of their classic compilation album, 20 Golden Greats. Coming next, perhaps Brian Wilson's most beautiful song and the creation of his magnum opus, Good Vibrations.
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0: Oh, there was organ, drums, Hound drums, bass, two basses, a stand-up and a Fender, two guitars, two pianos, and percussion and drums and horns. I thought it would be a challenge to see if I could do it, for one thing. And the other, I did it because I thought, well, you know, if I don't do it, nobody will.
1: Brian Wilson. And here's Bruce Johnston.
2: Brian had all of his singing, and he finally peeled it all off. And then Carl and I came the next night to the session. So Carl sang the leads, and then the three of us sang the middle part. But by the time we got to the end part, Carl was singing the lead as he had sung throughout the song, but he was getting tired and it was just a little pitchy. And so Brian just said, Carl, why don't you go home and Bruce and I'll do our parts and I'll take over your lead vocal on the fade. So if you listen to the stereo, it's an incorrect recording. The only correct one is the mono.
1: Legendary producer Tony Visconti.
3: I was aware of the expansive production on Pet Sounds. I had never heard anything like that on recordings before, bar maybe Phil Spector. I could see that Brian Wilson was taking a lesson from Phil Spector, but taking it to a depth with kind of clarity. There was a wall of sound in those Pet Sounds productions, but the wall of sound was very clear, whereas Phil Spector's sound was kind of very dense and unclear. You couldn't tell if he had 50 musicians or 1,000 musicians on his records. But the Beach Boys' Pet Sounds version of that was very clear, and especially the bass sounds.
1: Given their incredible output throughout the 60s and 70s, hit single after hit single, there is one song that almost everyone would agree stands above everything else. If one attempts to take a step back and tries to listen with fresh ears, impossible, I know, but bear with me, you realize what a remarkably odd song it is. Perhaps like Bohemian Rhapsody, though much more concise, with its different parts, different keys, and different tempos, all crashing into one another, it really shouldn't work. Yet what a thrilling roller coaster ride it is. Good Vibrations took roughly 20 recording sessions across four Hollywood studios over 7 months and used around 90 hours of tape recordings. It was supposed to appear on Pet Sounds, but the recordings overran and Brian refused to add Good Vibrations to the album until he finally got it just right. Here's Bruce Johnston.
2: Brian worked and worked and worked, and it wasn't ready, though we were working on it, to be in Pet Sounds. I think had Good Vibrations been in Pet Sounds, we'd probably be retired and own the planet. That would have just been the biggest thing ever. And when I heard the mix of Good Vibrations, I finally heard it all done in beautiful, colorful mono. I said, you guys, either this song is number one or our career's over.
0: When we did the vocals, it took us about 8 hours to get the vocals. What we would do is we would do one whole take. We'd listen back and say, well, it needs an overdub. Then we get done, then I go, no, I have another idea. So I go back, we bring the guys back in the studio and we try another experiment. Just the ooh, bop, bop, Good Vibrations, good vibrations was done. And then Mike did his arm picking up. And then Carl did, I love the colorful clothes you wear. And then we had it. It took 2 separate 4 hours, one session, and 4 hours in the other session. And it took us, you know, we finally got it, but it took a long, long time.

0: Where do you start? If you look at the limitations of the technology that he had at the time, it's mind-blowing. But I think the limitations of the technology also forced Brian to make certain decisions which are really, really integral to the finished version. One of the great things you can listen to is the chorus section was done separately. Those with bat ears, you can hear the edit just before each chorus. The overdubs were so dense that certain overdubs had to be done on separate pieces of tape and edited back in. A really, really complicated process.
1: Gotta keep those loved vibrations of happening with her.
0: And the song itself went through several incarnations of versions of it. So the final version is such a work of art, and it's up there in the pantheon of the greatest records of all time ever produced.
2: He just kicked it up several notches, the art of producing records. The Beach Boys sound was always individual, and he wasn't really running after anyone else's sound. He was a total innovator.
3: Good Vibrations, a standalone single at the end of 1966, a number one on both sides of the Atlantic, and arguably the peak of Brian Wilson's unparalleled powers.
0: So you've got jazz influences and classical influences, and one of the greatest instruments on there, the theremin, a simple instrument that was very popular in science fiction films, but it's actually a really hard instrument to play. So the fact that they got it as accurately as they did on the session is another feat of both technology and musicianship, because it is a signature sound.
3: After Pet Sounds, Brian asked songwriter Van Dyke Parks to collaborate on the Beach Boys' next album, Smile. The recording sessions for the album took at least a year, and then the release date kept being pushed back as Brian continued to play, produce, and procrastinate. After months of expectations, Smile was ultimately shelved for personal, technical, and legal reasons, becoming the most famous album nobody heard. But that's a whole other story for a whole other show. Brian Wilson endured troubled times from the late 70s through to the mid-90s, when he gradually returned to writing and even touring, both solo and with the Beach Boys. Brian passed away last June, aged 82. He was truly one of a kind. Somewhat incredibly, the Beach Boys are currently on tour in the United States, going through to November 2026, with Mike Love and Bruce Johnston, the two remaining members. The Beach Boys' music is still being bought, still being played, and still being studied and emulated. It's nostalgic, joyous, moving, and brilliant. No matter where you might live, you're guaranteed to be transported to a golden Californian summer as soon as you hear one of their songs. We'll play out with something from their last and almost certainly final studio album, which followed hot on the heels of their 50th anniversary tour. From 2012, this is the nostalgic title track, which captures everything that's brilliant about the band. What's better than the Beach Boys on the radio?

0: That's why God made the radio. I'm Paul Gambaccini. The Beach Boys' Greatest Hit Superstars was written and produced by Gimme Sugar Productions. Thank you for listening.
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12: The top stories this hour. A wanted notice has been issued for the suspect in last night's vehicle ramming and mass stabbing at Berlin Pride. The suspect is a 21-year-old German-born national of Lebanese heritage. One person was killed and 29 injured. Authorities there say what's happened bears the hallmarks of an Islamist terror attack. German Chancellor Friedrich Merz has given his thoughts.
13: Haben nur einen Zweck.
14: These actions have one aim.
13: Gesellschaft spalten.
14: They want to divide our society. They want to take away from us our most important asset, our openness and our freedom.
12: Two police officers have been seriously injured after a van was driven at them in South Lanarkshire. Police have described it as a deliberate and despicable act. Our reporter Lindsay Herron has more.
15: Now, police are treating this incident as attempted murder. The 43 and 41-year-old male officers had been carrying out inquiries at a property in Lark Hall yesterday afternoon when a Renault Trafic was driven at them. The vehicle was later recovered in nearby Glasford. As inquiries continue and police work to find the suspect, they say is a white man around 6 feet tall, patrols in the area have been upped and anyone with information is urged to contact the force.
12: A wildfire raging in southwest France is now less than 10 miles from Bordeaux. Officials there are deciding whether to issue evacuation orders for the whole city. A power outage at a treatment works has left Gatwick Airport without water this afternoon. Restaurants have been closed at both terminals and toilets can't be flushed. Supplies have now been restored at the affected plant. Vanessa's there waiting for her flight to Mallorca.
16: So there's lots of families waiting around, sitting on the floor. I've spotted like massive queues at the toilet. Like, I think people must have been waiting about half an hour, but it is starting to smell quite a bit.
12: The airport's apologised for the inconvenience caused. And Britain's Lando Norris has won the Hungarian Grand Prix for a second year running. The world champion came in ahead of Max Verstappen.
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12: clouds and some light showers across the UK this evening. We're looking at overnight lows of around 8 degrees Celsius.
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10: It is the UK Pop 40 with me, Kate Thornton, and as a special treat for fans of the 80s, we've picked 2 years from the same decade this week. Yeah. After 6 o'clock, we'll pay a visit to the charts from this week in 1980. But right now, it's all about the runners and riders from On This Week in 1987. It was the week that Elton John pushed the button to launch MTV Europe's music channel, with Dire Straits' Money for Nothing being the first video played. And we had a new 007 at the top of the box office. Timothy Dalton's first movie as James Bond was The Living Daylights. On the charts, though, there was one non-mover. Everyone else was moving around, with 7 new entries, 15 tracks moving up and 17 tracks falling. And we kick off this countdown with a record by songwriter David Coverdale from Whitesnake. Now, EMI, the record label, wanted some song ideas for Tina Turner, but a record executive heard a demo and insisted that Whitesnake should record it themselves instead of passing it to Tina. David Coverdale, at this point, was in fact the only member of the band who appeared in the video for this song, because by the time it was released, he'd sacked everyone else. Showbiz, eh? Is This Love dropped 13 places to number 37 this week in 1987.

1987 was the third chart appearance for that record, having previously appeared in 1969 and 1975 too. Higher and Higher was written for the R&B group The Dells, but they never released it. So Jackie Wilson made it his own, and it also features an unknown drummer called Maurice White before he went on to become, of course, the lead singer of Earth, Wind and Fire. Jackie Wilson was down 13 places to number 32. It's Kate Thornton with the UK Pop 40, and up next, Ivana Spagna, a.k.a. Spagna. Yeah, remember her? She had been big in her native Italy since 1971 when she released her first single at the age of just 17. It would be another 16 years before she reached our chart shores, complete with a music video filmed, wait for it, in Nottingham's ritzy nightclub at the Beaver Castle near Grantham. Call Me was a new entry at 28 this week in 1980.

0: Two Christians and a priest man sign a record deal. I know, sounds like a joke, but it's not. The Christians were in fact made up of two brothers, Gary and Roger Christian, and songwriter Henry Priestman. There you go, Hooverville. And they promised us the world was from their self-titled debut album, and it slipped six places to number 27 this week. It's Kate Thornton counting down the charts as it stood from on this week in 1987 on the UK Pop 40. Where we're diving into the top 20 next with a record written specifically as an extra track for New Order's compilation album Substance, which ended up, in fact, becoming one of the band's biggest hits. True Faith was the highest new entry at number 19, and it plays next. The UK Pop 40.
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Clapping in time to the music, French sign language, bouncing clowns, just some of the many features of the music video for True Faith by New Order, which in fact won Best Video at the Brit Awards that year. It was the highest new entry at number 19 this week in 1987. Up next, climbing three places to number 7 this week were Boogie Box High. Now, this group were put together by George Michael's cousin, Andros Georgiou. And George himself provided lead vocals on this cover of the Bee Gees' Jive Talking. Other members of the band included Nick Haywood from Haircut 100, Mick Talbot, yep, from The Star Council, and Wham's bass player,

0: Alone was Hart's biggest hit, but it was originally by a US group called I-10, which consisted of Billy Steinberg and Tom Kelly. Didn't make it into any charts under their tenure, and they quickly realised that they might be better suited as songwriters rather than performers. And you know what? They weren't wrong. They went on to write massive hits like Madonna's Like a Virgin, So Emotional for Whitney Houston, and The Pretenders' I'll Stand By You, to name just a few. Hart's cover of that moved up one place this week to number 5 in 1987. Up next on the UK Pop 40, a former number one single for the Pet Shop Boys, which was written in a hotel room in Manchester by Neil Tennant. And when they'd finished recording it, Chris Lowe said he thought it sounded, well, far too dramatic to get any radio play. It's a Sin fell two places to number 4, and it'll be on its way. The UK
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2: Gals, guys, get this. Primark's dropped their prices on hundreds of our favourites, like pure cotton PJs and men's cosy hoodies from £7, or women's cotton rich jeans from £9.
0: By you, to name just a few. Hart's cover of that moved up one place this week to number 5 in 1987. Up next on the UK Pop 40, a former number one single for the Pet Shop Boys,

0: PJs and men's cozy hoodies from £7, or women's cotton-rich jeans from £9, and kids' extra comfy joggers just £3.50. There's only one word for that. Go on, show us how it's done.
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0: The only non-mover on the entire countdown this week belonged to Atlantic Star with Always. That was their only UK hit and a staple of 80s weddings. It's Kate Thornton with UK Pop 40 here on Greatest Hits Radio, counting down the biggest tracks from On This Week back in 1987. The top two singles are on their way, but not before a quick top 10 rundown.
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0: Up 10 at number 10, Beastie Boys with She's On It. Just Don't Want to Be Lonely by Freddie McGregor was up three places to number 9 this week. Mel and Kim dropped one spot to number 8 with FLM. Up 3 to 7 this week, Jive Talking from Boogie Box High. At number 6, Bruce Willis fell 2 with Under the Boardwalk. Heart were at number 5 this week, up one spot with Alone. At number 4, It's a Sin slipped two places for the Pet Shop Boys. And you just heard the only non-mover on this week's chart, Atlantic Star and Always. Now, over on the album chart this week, the highest new entry at number 4 was the official soundtrack to the movie Who's That Girl, which, of course, starred Madonna playing a character called Nikki Finn. The soundtrack featured the likes of Club Nouveau and Skritti Politti, as well as four tracks from Madonna, including the title track, which fell from the top spot to number 2 this week. And here's a bit of pop trivia. It was the first single to be released by Madonna on cassette.

0: moving up four places to number one for the first of 2 weeks. That's Los Lobos with La Bamba, which was actually a traditional Mexican folk song. And the earliest known recording comes from 1939. Richie Valens released a version of La Bamba back in 1958, but that didn't chart here. And it shares its name with the 1987 biopic about the life and times of Richie Valens. And Los Lobos were asked to perform a cover, and that's what sits at the top of our charts this week in 1987. So that's it for this countdown, but don't forget, it's an 80s doubleheader this week, so stay right where you are. Yes, up next, we're going to the charts from this week in 1980, straight after the news and weather.
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11: The top stories this hour, hundreds of police are continuing to try and track down the man behind a vehicle ramming and mass stabbing at Berlin Pride. One person was killed last night and 29 others injured in what's being described as an Islamist terror attack. The 21-year-old German-born suspect has Lebanese heritage. Dr. Hans Jacob Schindler from the Counter-Extremism Project says such attacks have become increasingly common.
12: Vehicles are a preferred tool, not only because ISIS and other terror organizations in the propaganda actually advise perpetrators to use that because it requires no preparation. Everyone has a car or can rent a car, as it was the case in this incident, and it's very hard to prevent that.
11: Two police officers have been seriously injured after a van was driven at the Mid-South Lanarkshire. Police have called yesterday's incident in Larkhall deliberate and despicable and say they're treating it as attempted murder. No arrests have been made. Officials are considering evacuating an entire city in France sites because of a wildfire. Flames have moved within 10 miles of Bordeaux. It's as aircraft from Greece, Italy and Turkey help tackle wildfires across parts of Spain, where Pedro Sanchez is Prime Minister.
3: The scale of disaster we're experiencing once again in our country is sadly very difficult to comprehend. Yesterday we reported 130,000 hectares had been affected and burned so far this year. Today that figure has already risen to more than 150,000 hectares.
11: A big water outage is causing widespread problems at Gatwick Airport this afternoon. It's been caused by an issue at a nearby treatment works, which has now been fixed. Toilets and restaurants are out of action. Flights are unaffected, though they're running fine, and the airport has apologised. And Britain's Lando Norris has won the Hungarian Grand Prix, the title holder's first race victory of the Formula One season. The McLaren driver crossed the line ahead of Max Verstappen, with championship leader Kimi Antonelli finishing third. That's the latest. I'm Becky Cahill.
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11: Clouds and some light showers across the UK this evening. We're looking at overnight lows of around 8 degrees Celsius.
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0: For our second countdown on the UK Pop 40, we're still in the 80s, but we're rolling things back to on this week in 1980. It was the week of the closing ceremony of the Moscow Olympics. The games were boycotted by 66 countries, but Great Britain came away with 5 golds for Alan Wells, Steve Ovett, Seb Coe, Daley Thompson and Duncan Goodhue. And we were swapping our lightsabers for leg warmers at the cinema. After more than 2 months, Star Wars The Empire Strikes Back was knocked off the top of the box office chart by the Kids from Fame. On the singles chart this week, there were 16 going up, 15 falling, 2 non-movers and 7 new entries. And we start with one of those new entries for a band who had just found a brand new lead singer. John Fox had left Ultravox and been replaced by Midgeur. Now, the band had already released 3 albums without any chart success, but their 4th album, Vienna, changed all of that, entering the album chart inside the top 20 last week, and from it, Sleepwalk entered the singles chart this week at number 39.

Funkin' for Jamaica, which is actually not about the Caribbean country. No, it's about a neighborhood of the same name in New York City. That's where Tom Brown grew up. And this was his only UK chart entry. The song, though, has been sampled numerous times over the years by the likes of Coolio, Mariah Carey, Snoop Dogg and the Black Eyed Peas. And it was a new entry at number 33 this week. It's Kate Thornton counting down the singles chart from On This Week in 1980. And over on the album charts this week, Queen were at number one for the second week with The Game. And next on the singles charts was the lead single from that album. Play the Game was up 8 places to number 30. And the picture on the sleeve featured the debut of Freddie Mercury's iconic moustache. Yes. Of course, something of an outcry, though, amongst fans who actually started sending him disposable razors in the post with letters begging him to shave it. Instead, the facial hair became iconic. You do you, Freddie.

0: Sheena Easton had become a household name when she appeared on a BBC TV series called The Big Time. And each episode followed a member of the public attempting to pursue a career in various sectors of the public eye. Sheena recorded her debut single, Modern Girl, for that show, which she followed up with 9 to 5, which was a new entry at number 29 this week in 1980. Now, we're about to enter the top 20 next, so take a seat. No, seriously, go on. Sit down. On the floor. That's it. Now, get everyone you're with to sit behind you, yeah? Grab their ankles, yeah? The ankles of the person behind you, yeah? And they'll start rowing backwards and forwards. You got it! Jumping 19 places to number 19 this week, Oops Upside Your Head by The Gap Band. The UK
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0: Say oops upside your head.

That track was released just a few weeks after the death of their lead singer, Ian Curtis. It was the band's first charting single, but the remaining members rarely performed Love Will Tear Us Apart live following his passing, with Peter Hook saying that it had just become too emotionally heavy for them. It moved up four places to number 13 this week in 1980. It's Kate Thornton on the UK Pop 40 here on Greatest Hits Radio. And up next, I have a track for you that made a massive leap of 23 places from number 31 to number 8 this week. It was written and produced by Nile Rodgers and Bernard Edwards for Diana, the 11th studio album from Diana Ross. Although she apparently secretly had an engineer speed up the track and push her vocals up in the mix, which Nile and Bernard were not too happy about. The song briefly re-entered the chart for 1 week in January 2026 when it was featured in Stranger Things on Netflix. This week in 1980, though, it was up, side down.

This is the most played track from Bob Marley on UK television and radio in the 21st century. There you go. And I've just added one more play to that list. You Could Be Loved was a non-mover at number 5. And it was written by Bob Marley and the Wailers, who were jamming on an aeroplane. Apparently, King Charles is a fan too. He included it as the first track on his playlist, The King's Music Room, which featured artists from across the Commonwealth. It's Kate Thornton, and you're listening to the UK Pop 40, counting down the chart from this week in 1980. And on the way, I've got a track that was written and produced by Narada Michael Walden for Stacey Lattishaw, who was only 13 years old when the track was released. Jump to the Beat was down one place to number 4, and it's on its way to the UK Pop 40, counting down the chart from this week in 1980. And on the way, I've got a track that was written and produced by Narada Michael Walden for Stacey Lattishaw, who was only 13 years

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0: More Than I Can Say was written back in 1959 by Sonny Curtis and Jerry Allison, who were members of Buddy Holly's backing group, The Crickets. Bobby V recorded a cover in 1961, and Leo Sayer happened to see an advert for Bobby V's greatest hits when he was looking around for an older song to cover for his brand new album. Are you keeping up? Yeah. He bought the album that afternoon, recorded his own version that very same day, and it climbed 7 places to number 3 this week in 1980. Now, I've only got 2 tracks left to play from the countdown from On This Week in 1980, and they're coming up right up after we remind ourselves of what was running and riding in the top 10 this week.
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0: My Way of Thinking from UB40 dropped 4 to 10. And number 9 this week, the Rolling Stones with Emotional Rescue jumps 10 places. Diana Ross was the biggest climber, up 23 places to number 8 with Upside Down. Babushka from Kate Bush was a non-mover at number 7. Detroit Spinners slipped 2 spots to number 6 with Cupid, I've Loved You For A Long Time. Another non-mover at 5, Could You Be Loved from Bob Marley and the Wailers. Jump to the Beat from Stacey Lattishaw falls 1 to 4. And you just heard Leo Sayer, who was up 7 spots to number 3 with More Than I Can Say. Now, one of the cinematic events of 1980 was Xanadu, starring Olivia Newton-John and Gene Kelly. I'm joking. Yeah, it was an absolute box office flop. In fact, it was Xanadu which apparently inspired the creation of the Golden Raspberries, which has handed out awards to the worst movies ever made every year since. Despite that, though, Jeff Lynne still bagged an Ivor Novello for the best score. The soundtrack was at number 3 on the album chart this week, and Olivia Newton-John and ELO had just been knocked into 2nd place after 2 weeks at the top with this, which, if I say so myself, is a tune.

0: Use it up and wear it out. It was actually written with Frankie Valli in mind, but he turned it down, so it was offered to Odyssey, and it was initially a B-side of their single Don't Tell Me, Tell Her, which didn't chart. Use It Up, Wear It Out was then released as an A-side in its own right, and it became their biggest hit. And this week in 1980, they earned their only UK number one with it. Well, what an 80s treat that was. We've just wrapped up the chart from 1980, and before 6 o'clock, we were all over what was selling more than any other records in July 1987. The UK Pop 40 will be back again next Sunday at 5 with another two classic countdowns. I will, of course, be there too. In the meantime, I'll see you back here tomorrow afternoon. Greatest Hits Radio, straight after Ken at 1.
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12: The top stories this hour. Police in Germany have confirmed this evening the suspect behind a vehicle ramming and mass stabbing at Berlin Pride has been shot dead. They say they engaged the 21-year-old in a garden allotment as he tried to rush towards them with a weapon. One person was killed last night and 29 others injured. Reporter Molly Malone, who's in the German capital, says there are still many questions.
13: This was a man that was known to police, that was known to have Islamist connections, reported now to have been shot and killed almost 24 hours on, but clearly that police investigation continuing to work out whether he had accomplices. Did they flee the scene, as was suggested by the police this morning?
12: In other news, a wildfire in southwest France is now less than 10 miles from Bordeaux, where officials are considering evacuating the entire city. More than 250,000 people have been forced to flee their homes so far. Elsewhere, tens of thousands have also been displaced in Spain as flames threaten Madrid and Valencia. King Philippe has visited an evacuation shelter near the capital.
8: The response has been exceptionally well coordinated. I think it sends an important message that by working together we can face any challenge. The most important thing is to reassure people that every possible human and material resource is being deployed to deal with this situation.
12: We're told water is gradually returning to Gatwick Airport after it lost supply for much of the day. An outage at treatment works has been blamed. Restaurants and toilets in both the north and south terminals were effectively shut, though flights were not disrupted. The airport's apologised for the inconvenience. Sport. St Mirren have been drawn away to Rangers in the last 16 of the Scottish League Cup. Premiership champions Celtic will start their knockout stage campaign at Dundee United, while Hearts welcome Inverness. And Britain's Lando Norris has won the Hungarian Grand Prix for a second year running. The world champion came in ahead of Max Verstappen. That's the latest. I'm Becky Cahill.
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12: Clouds and some light showers across the UK this evening. We're looking at overnight.

0: Now, we know that you missed the show last Sunday and you didn't even have a doctor's note, did you? But the World Cup final was on last Sunday, and we appreciate that some things are more important than our little show. But it's good to have you back there tonight.
1: And yes, we're welcome back.
0: Start with the 70s at 7 then.
1: All right, coming up, a song from The Police, which was first released in 1979 and banned by the BBC because of the subject matter.
0: The song was banned. A song by The Police that was banned by the BBC.
1: Yeah, it was.
0: That BBC, they'll ban anything, won't they? What have they ever done for us?
1: And also coming up, a single from Donna Summer that featured on a time-travelling concept album. So this song gives it a very 1950s feel.
0: Okay, so that's coming up. But first of all, we were talking about football just a minute ago there. Here's a song by Rod Stewart that mentions not one but two football teams in the lyrics. See if you can hear them. It's the 70s at 7 on Greatest Hits Radio.

0: The 70s is 7 Greatest Hits Radio with Donna Summer. Boogie and Arlene here. Hope you're well. Hope you're having a great weekend. We always look ahead to what's coming up in the next few days. Today's National Aunties Day.
1: Oh, nice.
0: Are you an auntie?
1: Yes, I am.
0: To whom?
1: To Erin and Hannah from my brother's side.
0: Okay.
1: And also my sister-in-law's side. So that's Michael, Louise and Anna.
0: But you're now divorced.
1: Yes.
0: So those kids can no longer be your nieces and nephews.
1: Does that mean I don't have to buy them presents
0: yes,
1: anymore?
0: Yes, it does.
1: Excellent.
0: Do you still buy them presents?
1: Yes, I do.
0: Because when it's from your ex-husband's side of the family, even though you were auntie for the first 20 years of their life,
1: yeah,
0: you're no longer auntie.
1: Yes, I know, but I have always been the one that buys the gifts.
0: Well, that's awkward.
1: So if I don't, they stop.
0: The gift should probably stop now. The kids are in their 30s, Arlene.
1: That's true.
0: Stop buying them Easter eggs and stuff.

0: Brian Young Cannibals, Good Thing, Greatest Hits Radio with Boogie and Arlene. Sunday night, we're here till 10 o'clock. What have you found for us this week, Arlene?
1: Almost a third of us admit we only do this once a week.
0: Once a week?
1: Once a week.
0: But what is it? Okay, it's not what I think it is, because that's not once a week anymore. That's once a blue
1: year?
0: Moon. Okay, so a third of us only do this once a week.
1: It's quite surprising.
0: Okay, what is it? We'll find out next.
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0: Eurythmics' Aretha Franklin sisters are doing it for themselves, Boogie and Arlene, Sunday night on Greatest Hits Radio. So you give us a little tease, Arlene. Remind us of what you said.
1: Almost a third of us admit we only do this once a week. What is it?
0: What is it? It's not change your bed sheets.
1: No, because I think a lot of people do it probably once a week, maybe even once a fortnight. It depends on how sweaty you are at night.
0: Depends what time of the year it is, yes. Right? Yeah. So it's not change your bed sheets. You only do this once a week.
1: I mean, the recommended amount is twice a day.
0: Okay, once... It must be

0: because they just simply forget.
1: Ew.
0: But here's something. Nearly 3 in 10 have shared a toothbrush with someone.
1: Well, my wife, we went on holiday recently. And when we go on holiday, my wife buys us a new toothbrush each. Uh-huh. And she bought, well, three, because the three of us, myself, my wife, and my daughter. And she bought three toothbrushes and they all looked exactly the same.
0: Oh, that's a schoolboy error.
1: And I was like, and then at the end of the week, she went, have you been using my toothbrush all week? And I was like, I don't know, because your toothbrush looks the same as mine.
0: You always buy the multi-packs of toothbrushes, which are different colours.
1: Yeah.
0: You have to do that.
1: You have to
0: remember your own colour.
1: Absolutely. Okay, well, you shouldn't neglect your dental health.
0: Absolutely not.
1: It's very, very important. My wife runs a dental practice.
0: Yes.
1: So you would think, that'll be why they all look the same. She got them for free.
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0: it's the best. It's Tina Turner. And talking of the best, the world's best pudding gets its own day tomorrow, because tomorrow is National Crème Brûlée Day.
1: Oh,
0: ah, I love it.
1: Homemade
0: in a
1: beautiful terracotta dish.
0: Yes.
1: With that sort of creamy brulee bit with a caramelised topping.
0: The top has to be burnt to within an inch of its life.
1: It's
0: absolutely
1: be crispy.
0: And then break through
1: with a spoon.
0: When you do a light tap with a spoon, that shouldn't break it.
1: No.
0: It needs to be a... to break
1: it's
0: it.
1: Like having a toffee crisp, but with that creaminess.
0: Oh, stop it.
1: Where are you with the, you know, the bought pots of creme brulee?
0: The pre-prepared ones.
1: They're very sloppy.
0: I don't like things to be sloppy, Arlene.
1: No.
0: So, which is surprising if you've ever listened to our show. But yes, sloppy isn't for me, but I do love a creme brulee. If there's a creme brulee and a sticky toffee pudding on the menu...
1: You would have both. Right?
0: 100%. Now, Steve Miller Band.

0: Miliband. Isn't he the new foreign secretary?
1: No, that's Ed Miliband. Steve must be his brother. I don't know what he's doing.
0: No, his brother's David.
1: Oh.
0: Remember there was David Miliband and Ed Miliband?
1: Yes.
0: And I don't know what Well, I know that Ed is now the new foreign secretary after Correct. The cabinet reshuffle this week. But I don't know what position Steve has in the cabinet, if any. Right, stay there. 8:08. Coming up, Greatest Hits Radio.
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22: A
2: Top stories this hour. German police have confirmed they've shot dead the man suspected of the vehicle ramming and stabbing attack near Berlin Pride. Officers say the 21-year-old rushed towards them with a weapon a few hours ago after finding him in a garden allotment in the Spandau district. One person was killed last night and 29 others injured. Alfonso Pantisano is the Berlin Senate's queer commissioner.
4: I can only encourage everyone to stay calm at the moment and to rely on hope. And the queer community has known how to regain the streets that we apparently are not allowed to walk on.
2: Water's starting to return to Gatwick Airport. Toilets aren't working properly in both terminals and restaurants were closed after an outage at a treatment plant. Flights weren't affected. Passenger Nick Hollings described the scenes.
22: I had to beg to be able to go to the loo. They weren't letting anybody in. I eventually got in there and they were only allowing five people in at a time and they were only allowing we only. There's no flushing of toilets. There's no ability to wash your hands. People can't refill the drinks. It's chaos, actually.
2: The airport's apologised. Flames have moved within 10 miles of Bordeaux as officials consider evacuating the whole of the French city. Aircraft from Greece and Italy are helping tackle wildfires across parts of Spain. Police Scotland's investigating sexual assault allegations against Mohamed Al-Fayed. The force is reportedly looking into claims of attempted rape at his estate in Easter Ross in the Highlands. The case has apparently been reopened after a new witness came forward. St Mirren have been drawn away to Rangers in the last 16 of the Scottish League Cup. The holders progressed despite a 1-0 defeat at home to Dunfermline. Their championship opponents will host Ross County next. Premiership champions Celtic start their knockout stage campaign at Dundee United. And Slovenia's Tadej Pogačar has made cycling history at the Tour de France. The defending champions claimed a record equaling fifth title. From Sky News, I'm Cam Hall.

0: It's ABBA. It's Take a Chance on Me on Greatest Hits Radio. Boogie here and double shift Stuart over there. Arlene's still doing the Weekend Breakfast Show.
1: Yeah, I'm just covering. Zoe Ball joins us on the 7th of September.
0: Yes.
1: And the following weekend, Claire Sturgis is going to be at the helm every Saturday and Sunday.
0: On Weekend Breakfast.
1: Yeah, so I'm just the caretaker for now.
0: Well, do you know what? The management can't afford to have you and Zoe Ball, so they had to pick one side or the other.
1: It was a toss-up.
0: And I think they've chosen wisely. Moving forward.
1: Yeah.
0: Right, should we do some 80s songs?
1: All right, coming up, I'm going to play Chicago. Now, it was very much the comeback single for them in 1982. It was written for a romantic drama called Summer Love, which bombed at the cinema. But the single spent 12 weeks in the top five. It was a monster hit for them.
0: Okay.
1: Also coming up, a song that Roland Orzabal from Tears for Fears wrote. But he wrote it to sound like Duran Duran's hit, Girls on Film.
0: Oh, okay.
1: Now, it kind of does, just a little more depressing.
0: Fair enough. And I think, is it the same song that many, many years later, a cover version was a Christmas number one?
1: Absolutely.
0: Yeah, it
1: and
0: is that
1: in
0: song.
1: Fact, it was a great version of it.
0: It was. All right, that's coming up. First of all, both of those songs from 1982, but our first tune on the 80s at 8 is from the very end of the decade, from the back end of 1989, and I'll let Soul to Soul let you know what it's called.

0: World, Tears for Fears on the 80s at 8. Big and Arlene Sunday night on Greatest Hits Radio. Hello, Arlene.
1: Hello.
0: Talking of Mad World, I love stories like this. The World Snail Racing Championships has been won.
1: Right.
0: They contested it last weekend.
1: Uh-huh.
0: And the snail that won it was named after a pop star.
1: Oh.
0: Which pop star... It was a pun, right? It was a play on words. It was a pun. But which pop star inspired the name for the snail that is now the world's fastest at the World Snail Racing Championships?
1: Was it Jimmy Snail?
0: It wasn't Jimmy Snail, but that is a very... Crocodile Shoes.
1: No. Was it Slugs from Madness?
0: It wasn't Slugs from Madness. It's even better. I bet you can't think of a third one.
1: Nine Inch Snails.
0: It wasn't Nine Inch Snails, but excellent work. I'm going to tell you who won the World Snail Racing Championships after Eternal and BB Winans. Oh,
1: it better be better than mine.
0: It's better than Jimmy Snail, but only just...

0: Eternal BB Winans, and I want to be the only one on Greatest Hits Radio Boogie here. Arlene is over there. Hello, Arlene.
1: Hello.
0: So the World Snail Racing Championships were held recently in Norfolk. Have a guess how many snails took part in this?
1: 150.
0: 271 snails.
1: Wow.
0: Competed across 18 heats, and around 600 spectators turned up.
1: How do you train a snail to race? Lettuce? What do they eat?
0: They eat lettuce, I think.
1: Yeah, vegetation of some sort.
0: I don't know.
1: My goodness, you'd have to have a lot of patience, wouldn't you?
0: Maybe you have to encourage it with the little frying pan and some garlic there. Just say, come on, off you go. Anyway, the winning snail was named after a pop star, but which one? Well, congratulations if you said Snailer Swift.
1: Wow.
0: Snailer Swift was the winner.
1: Snailer Swift.
0: Yeah.
1: I think Jimmy Snail is better.
0: I think so. I think Jimmy Snail was a good name. Second, apparently, was Snailifer Lopez.
1: No.
0: Nah, you've tried to crowbar that in there and it doesn't work.
1: No.
0: The only ones that we can think of are Jimmy Snail, Nine Inch Snails, and what was the other one you said? Slugs from Madness.
1: It was Slugs from Madness, yeah.
0: And of course, Snailer Swift. But anything else that is... Well, you could have Snailer Dane, I guess, as well. James Snailer.
1: Yeah.
0: There's a few you could have, but...
1: It's something I probably wouldn't want to really go to the Snail Racing Championships. It's going to take a time, isn't it?
0: I don't think it's going to be on Sky Sports anytime soon.
1: I thought so.
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0: Never Can Say Goodbye, Gloria Gaynor on Greatest Hits Radio. Sunday evening, I'm Boogie. This is my friend Arlene.
1: Hello.
0: And looking ahead to what's coming up this week, this Thursday is National Cheesecake Day.
1: Mm.
0: So your thoughts on cheesecake?
1: I'm not a massive fan. They're a bit... You know when you eat them? They're just...
0: Yeah, we got the noise the first time.
1: Do you have to wash it down with something? I think it's just a bit claggy.
0: Nice. That's a great word to describe it.
1: Yeah,
0: claggy.
1: It's claggy.
0: It's better than... which was your other description.
1: Yeah.
0: One of my wife's favourite restaurants, if we ever go to the United States, is there's a place called Cheesecake Factory.
1: Oh, I know it. Yeah, I've been
0: there. And if you've ever been to Cheesecake Factory...
1: Oh God, you could live inside one of their cheesecakes.
0: Honestly.
1: They're so huge.
0: They sell it by the slice, and you can take it home, and it will feed a family of four for 3 weeks.
1: Yeah.
0: It's such a big cake.
1: Was she making that sound the entire holiday?
0: What sound do you mean? Yeah, but she does that anyway. I have brought it up, but she chooses to ignore me.
1: Fine.
0: Greatest...

0: music is M. Coming up, we got a song from Elton John, which was once covered by Ewan McGregor.
1: Oh.
0: That's a big clue. Mm-hmm. It's on the way.
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0: George Benson, Greatest Hits Radio Boogie and Arlene. Coming up, I'm going to tell you about a new university course in DJing.
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0: 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Coming up after nine. In the meantime, Elton John.

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15: The top stories this hour. The suspect behind yesterday's mass stabbing and van attack at Berlin Pride has been killed. The 21-year-old radicalised German-born man of Lebanese descent was tracked down to the northwest of the capital. Police spokesperson Jörn Iflender has given more details.
16: The suspect in the attack was located in an allotment garden complex in Spandau. He approached our officers with a stabbing weapon, was stopped by our special operations unit using a firearm, and subsequently died.
15: One person was killed during yesterday's celebrations and 29 injured. It's been treated as an Islamist terror attack. A baby girl is among four people who've died following a car crash in Derby. A Hyundai left the A38 last night and went into trees. Two women, aged 18 and 30, and a 36-year-old man were pronounced dead at the scene. The driver's been arrested on suspicion of causing death by dangerous driving. He's in hospital with serious injuries. Water's gradually returning to Gatwick after it lost supply earlier. Restaurants and toilets in both terminals were effectively shut, though flights weren't disrupted. Authorities in Bordeaux in southwest France are considering evacuating the whole city if wildfires start to close in. Meanwhile, Spanish officials are monitoring flames near Madrid after calmer conditions yesterday helped firefighters tackle huge blazes. Prime Minister Pedro Sanchez says there's still challenging hours ahead.
3: The scale of disaster we're experiencing once again in our country is sadly very difficult to comprehend. Yesterday we reported 130,000 hectares had been affected and burned so far this year. Today that figure has already risen to more than 150,000 hectares.
15: Reuben Wards won Scotland's first gymnastics all-round gold at the Commonwealth Games in Glasgow in the pool. Angered Evans finished first in the women's 100 metres breaststroke. And Britain's Lando Norris won the Hungarian Grand Prix. The world's champion came in ahead of Max Verstappen. From Sky News, I'm Cam Hall.

0: Whitney Houston, How Will I Know on Greatest Hits Radio. Boogie and Arlene on Sunday night. Hello, I'm Boogie.
1: And I'm Arlene. The 90s at 9 on the way. And after a hiatus for the B-52s, they came back with a monster hit from the year 1990. And also, we're going to play the song which transformed Robbie Williams into one of the biggest pop stars in Europe, even though the song didn't get to number one in the UK.
0: I think we know what song it is. It's the song that he never sings at his concerts.
1: Because the crowd does.
0: He doesn't have to. The crowd do it for him. That's right. Okay, that song from Robbie coming up from 97. First of all, remember this from 1992?
1: Oh, yes.
0: It's Charles and Eddie.

0: stare.
1: Robbie, Angels on the 90s at 9. Boogie and Arlene on Sunday night. Greatest Hits Radio. Hello, Arlene.
2: Hiya.
1: More and more universities are offering DJ courses as the music industry evolves. You can go to university and study how to be a DJ. So students will learn mixing as well as production, performance and event management. I think this is a brilliant thing, you
2: know. Yeah, it's a great thing to do.
1: Now, we all know that AI is going to effectively wipe out radio presenting in the next little while.
2: Yeah.
1: Hopefully
2: they hold off for another 10 years and then, you know, we'll be dead by then.
1: But I think once Ken and Simon go, they'll probably just switch it all over to AI anyway. But I wish I'd learned to DJ like a club DJ at a much earlier age. I'm really into it now. I love doing it now, but I'm too old now and I look like an old man standing in the corner. But if I was giving any advice to someone who's 18, 19, 20 now.
2: And you've got an interest in music.
1: Learn how to DJ because you will always get a gig at the weekend somewhere.
2: Yeah.
1: Like weddings, whatever. You'll get a gig somewhere, even in a club or a pub, and it's a brilliant thing. And they will always need that in a club environment. You can't have an AI club ever.
2: No.
1: Because you need to read the room. You need to be able to move the mood depending on the reaction from the crowd. And AI can't do that.
2: No, and exactly. And if someone comes out and goes,
1: it's exhausting.
2: Yeah.
1: But it pays well. And also, you're going to get people coming up to the DJ booth saying, can I have a vodka and coke, please? You get that a lot. And
2: I'm sorry about that.
1: Can you play my song in the next 5 minutes? Because we're leaving. Are you? Are you really leaving? Right, here's the Pretenders.

0: back on the Chain Gang is The Pretender. So Arlene's got a story to tell us soon, and it's a study that's found the more lazy you are,
1: the more likely you are to be what?
0: Okay, find out next.
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0: Midnight Girl is Van Morrison, Greatest Hits Radio, Boogie and Arlene. Now, an interesting thing that Arlene has found. What you got?
1: This study has found the lazier you are, the more likely you are to be what?
0: Overweight?
1: No.
0: Or something like obese? Or...
1: No, you'd think, but no.
0: Yeah, so the lazier you are as a person, the more likely you are to be...
1: intelligent.
0: Really?
1: Yes.
0: This is encouraging.
1: Less physically active people were 70% more likely to score higher on intelligence tests.
0: Is that right?
1: Yeah.
0: Okay. So I guess this has taken a while to do this study?
1: Yes, it's taken over 5 years. Okay. 2,000 people and smarter people may prefer mentally stimulating activities like reading and problem solving.
0: Yeah.
1: And that appears to be the key. Intelligent.
0: Really?
1: Yes.
0: This is encouraging.
1: Less physically active people were 70% more likely to score higher on intelligence tests.
0: Is that

0: I'm just contemplating. Do you know, I was going to think of something really interesting and deep and witty and something really great to say about this, but I cannot be bothered.
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0: David Essex celebrated his birthday on Thursday of this last week.
1: Still is a heartthrob.
0: Yeah. He was the one that had the curly hair, wasn't he? Or was that Leo Sayer?
1: He still have some hair left.
0: Let's hope so. Got any plans for the rest of tonight? Any plans after the show tonight?
1: Not really. Just go. I'm going to think. I'm going to sit in the sofa and think.
0: And just think and try and improve your intelligence there.
1: I think that's a plan.
0: Okay.
1: Yeah, you?
0: I'm just going home to finish my birthday cake.
1: What?
0: That's my birthday today. So thanks for remembering.
1: Happy birthday.
0: You remember David Essex's birthday? Forgot mine. No, it's fine. It's fine.
1: Yeah, I'm fine with it. Here's happy birthday.
0: Fergal Sharkey. I hear a lot of stories. I suppose they could

0: we went through my whole birthday show without mentioning it at all until the very end. But it's okay, because I wasn't planning to share my cake with you anyway.
1: Oh, have a lovely birthday.
0: I will. We're back next week on Sunday evening from 7 o'clock. And stay there. Andy Crane on the way next.
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19: Top stories this hour. German police have confirmed the suspect behind the vehicle ramming and mass stabbing at Berlin Pride has been shot dead. They say they engaged the 21-year-old in a garden allotment in the Spandau district as he tried to rush towards them with a weapon. One person was killed last night and 29 injured. This man's a spokesman for the event's organisers.
20: Many of these people suffered much emotional stress yesterday. What they experienced will have long-lasting effects. We are trying to offer emotional support, psychological support.
19: A 33-year-old man has been arrested on suspicion of causing death by dangerous driving after four people, including a baby girl, were killed following a crash in Derby. Emergency services were called to the A38 late last night to report a Hyundai had crashed into trees. The arrested driver's in hospital with serious injuries. Water is returning to Gatwick Airport after a power outage cut off supplies. Restaurants were closed at both terminals and toilets couldn't be flushed. A wildfire raging in southwest France is now less than 10 miles from Bordeaux. Officials are deciding whether to issue evacuation orders for the whole city. And Harrod Evans says she couldn't let Scotland down as she raced to Commonwealth glory in the 100 metres breaststroke final. She was behind with half a lap to go, but dug in to beat South Africa's Amy Canny to the gold medal.
1: I saw the first place and just the emotion just, you know, poured out on me. I was just looking up, seeing the crowd, knowing my family was there watching, and just, you know, the support you receive from the crowd is just such an emotional moment. And yeah, that will never leave me.
19: Meanwhile, the home nation's gymnast failed to make the podium at the women's all-round event. And Luke Littler has retained his World Matchday darts title. The defending champion got an 18-9 victory over Welshman Gerwyn Price in the final in Blackpool. From Sky News, I'm Stevie Schillinglaw.

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2: It is Sunday's late show. Good afternoon. My name is Andy Gorling. Good afternoon. Good evening, even. It is Greatest Hits at Breakfast with Andy Crane tomorrow and all this, which is why I'm here looking after the late show. And tonight's top 10 at 10, 10 songs from one of our greatest hits years. Clues and tunes on the way. Hello to Kevin in West Yorkshire, who is first through on the text and has already guessed tonight's top 10 at 10 year. I haven't even given you a song yet. But you're right, well done. 61054, start your message with Andy if you would like to share your memories and have a guess. In fact, have two guesses tonight. Have an early guess, and then about halfway through, have another guess to see if you've changed your mind. It is the year we had the very first Red Nose Day. You might have been driving around in your Peugeot 405, listen to these on the radio. And you might be going to the cinema to watch Buster. I'll play this from the soundtrack on the way. The Beach Boys. Hello, it's George Michael. And a big dance anthem from Inner City. All on the way on tonight's Top 10 at 10. But what's the year? This is Greatest Hits Radio. And to get us underway is Andy and Vince.

Greatest Hits Radio's Top 10 at 10, father figure George Michael. With the Beach Boys, Kokomo. Before that, did you hear our excellent Beach Boys superstars earlier on today? 50 years this week since the best of album, the 20 Golden Greats, earlier on today. Paul Gambaccini, members of the band. We had their iconic story and their iconic hits. If you missed it, you can listen back right now on Rayo, Greatest Hits Superstars with the Beach Boys. And also, you can listen back to when Richard Allinson met the Beach Boys. But right now, we're trying to guess the year that Kokomo from the Beach Boys was released. The same year as the film that it was taken from. Buster was out of the pictures in this year, along with Beetlejuice and Willow. Hello Magazine was on the shelves for the first time. It was the second summer of love. But in which year? 61054. Start your message with Andy. Go on, have a guess. Let's see if you can start the year, the week with a good guess on the top 10 at 10. Darren and Kate, they have got it right. Hello to you. They are multitasking tonight, loving the songs on the top 10 at 10, playing darts in rainy Northumberland whilst watching YouTube and doing an itinerary for our trip to Loo in Cornwall for the 10th time. You don't need an itinerary. You've been 10 times. Hello to Michael in Halifax, who has got it spot on. His girlfriend, though, you're a couple of years out, just packing up for house sitting next week. I wasn't born in this particular year, Andy, says Susie. But hey, Suki, you have got it right. It is a top 10 at 10 on Greatest Hits Radio. 10 big songs. One mystery year. But what's the year? 61054. Start your message with Andy. 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U2 song on the way after Inner City. Big fun.

0: Do you remember buying U2's Rattle and Hum in this year? It was released in the October of which year? Greatest Hits Radio's Top 10 at 10. U2, Angel of Harlem, Inner City, Big Fun before that. A year of shell suits and mobile phones the size of the small family car. 61054, start your message with Andy. So many guesses coming in tonight. That's Janet in Barnsley. I was in my early 20s. Well, you're probably in your early 20s, very early 20s, because you're 1 year out with your guest tonight, Janet, but very close. Steve, who's just recovering from a week in Croatia and the occasional cocktail. You have got it spot on. Lisa is 1 year out. I remember having a little part-time job in my local corner shop because I remember Erasure being played. Well, 1 year out, but very close. Andy, how are you? I'm very well, thank you. Ian Goldsby in Harrow. Remember going to see Buster at the cinema in the year. Yes, you have got it right, Ian. Greg in Catford. Beach Boys was from the Cocktail soundtrack, Andy, not the Buster soundtrack. You are right. You are right. But Buster was out in this particular year as well, anyway. 61054, start your message with Andy. What year are we going back to on tonight's Top 10 at 10? It is the year that Fleetwood Mac had one of their biggest hits. Everywhere is on the way. Along with Eddie Grant on the Top 10 at 10. 61054, what year?
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0: One in tonight's top 10 at 10 year, Orinoco Flow, Enya. Sunday's Late Show on Greatest Hits Radio. Andy Goulding and for Andy Crane. We're trying to guess the year. It was Simple Minds, Whitney Houston, Eurythmics, all at Wembley Stadium for the Nelson Mandela 70th birthday concert. Do you remember that? Do you know what I remember most about that concert? It was actually Lenny Henry as Delbert Wilkins. I remember that one. Your memories and your guesses. Still chance to text 61054. Pop Andy at the start of your message, as you would with Andy Crane. It's the same. Gary and Byrne on Trent. A very eventful year. I was 26. I moved towns. Started a new job, got engaged and married in this year. Yes, you are correct with your guess. Hello, Andy. It's Alan and Linda in Darlaston having a few tipples in the kitchen. Not too many because you've guessed the year right on tonight's top 10 at 10. Captain Kirk and Tracy in Stockton-on-Tees. We met at Bournemouth University in this year. Fab times. Yes, you are correct with your guess. Anne-Marie in Washington was 21 in this year. I remember the first Red Nose Day, says Tom in the Peak District. Matt, the London cabbie, all getting it right. Two more songs still to come on tonight's top 10 at 10. They released Introspective in this year, third album for the Pet Shop Boys. I'll play that and this from Fairground Attraction on the top 10 at 10.
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0: Eddie Reader definitely worked her way around the music industry, from busking to backing singing to having a number one with Fairground Attraction Perfect in which year?
1: The top 10 at 10.
0: Same year the poll tax was announced. Who framed Roger Rabbit? That was a big question. Was it Judge Doom? Sorry, spoiler alert. Busker and Cocktail at the cinemas. There's a lot more big Tescos in this year, but which year? Colin and Rachel in Haverford West celebrating Rachel's 58th birthday. Think it's 1988. Well, do you know what? Don't think it. Have more confidence. Yes, 1988 on tonight's Top 10 at 10. Year Grey in Shrewsbury got it spot on. I remember the first Red Nose Day. We didn't have a lot of money, so my mum made up red noses out of ping pong balls and a red marker pen from Kate in Pembrokeshire. You're actually 1 year out with your Kate. You said 87, but oh, that's near enough. Nick in Essex remembers going to Margate with his mum and sneaking in to see the Lombarda film, which is also out in this year. Scott in Blackpool met his wife, his future wife in this year, the year I turned 21. Now, Steve thought it was 87, or then maybe 89. Should have gone for the middle one. Have a great weekend. Kate and Steve in Shrewsbury. Yes, 1988 it was on tonight's Top 10 at 10. Did you get it? 1988. There'll be a Top 10 to Ken with Andy Crane tomorrow morning from 9. As he looks after Greatest Hits at Breakfast on Greatest Hits Radio. With Barry...

0: drama down at the Copa. Barry Manilow on Greatest Hits Radio's Late Show 1988 on the top 10 at 10 tonight. If you love that, do check out Greatest Hits Radio 80s. 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Got the Jacksons on the way. And if you would love to get your hands on £500,000, well, you're in the right place for that too. 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
16: The top stories this hour. German police have confirmed they've shot dead the man suspected of the vehicle ramming and stabbing attack near Berlin Pride. Officers say the 21-year-old rushed towards him with a weapon after finding him in a garden allotment in the Spandau district. One person was killed last night and 29 others injured. Alfonso Pantisano is the Berlin Senate's queer commissioner.
17: I can only encourage everyone to stay calm at the moment and to rely on hope. And the queer community has known how to regain the streets that we apparently are not allowed to walk on.
16: A baby girl is among four people killed following a car crash in Derby last night. Two women, aged 18 and 30, and a 36-year-old man were pronounced dead at the scene. The Ukrainian president will be Andy Burnham's first international visitor. The prime minister will host Volodymyr Zelensky tomorrow, a week after taking office. A wildfire raging in the southwest of France is now less than 10 miles from Bordeaux. Officials are still deciding whether to issue evacuation orders for the whole city. In sport, Britain's Lando Norris won the Hungarian Grand Prix, the title holder's first race victory of the F1 season. The McLaren driver crossed the line ahead of Max Verstappen, with championship leader Kimi Antonelli finishing third. Luke Littler, meanwhile, has made it back-to-back titles at the World Matchday Darts in Blackpool. The defending champion won 18-9 against Welshman Gerben Price in the final.
18: It's been one of the best weeks of my life. The darts I've played. And yeah, it's not been easy. Nico on debut, and then Nathan, and then Josh, and then Dirk, and then now Gez. It's been tough. The stats may look like it's easy, but when you're on this stage and how hot it is, it's not easy.
16: Angharad Evans picked up Scotland's fourth gold medal of the Commonwealth Games with victory in the 100 metres breaststroke final. She added to Reuben Ward winning the gymnastics men's all-round event. And another heatwave is on the way tomorrow, with temperatures expected to top 30 degrees in parts of England. Forecasters say it could last until Thursday. From Sky News, I'm Stevie Shillinglaw.
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Michael Jackson biopic, now the biggest biopic of all time. It's taken over a billion. The Jacksons on Greatest Hits Radio's Late Show, Shake Your Body, talking of films. Have you been to see The Odyssey yet? Now that is an epic, The Odyssey. It's been out a week now. It's not a film about the group from New York. It's not about, I expect to hear, native New Yorker. It's not about The Odyssey. It's the Greek legendary story, the Christopher Nolan film. It is 3 hours long. It is a very long film, but it is one of those you have to see on a big screen. You know, sometimes people say, oh, you got to see it at the cinema. No, you got to see it. This one, you really do have to see it at the cinema. And it doesn't feel like 3 hours long. You know, sometimes a film, like, you're an hour in, you start looking at your watch or checking your phone. At least in the cinema, you can't do that. The only thing I would advise, being of a certain age, I didn't feel like it was a long film. My bladder, though, about 2 hours in, I tried. I didn't have a lot to drink. I went as soon as the trailer's finished. You know, they always put a little advert in before it. I thought, I can get through this. I can get through this. It's a challenge, but I can do it. No, 2 hours in. And there's a lot of water during the film as well, just to warn you.

brand new album from Carly Simon. First new material since 2008. It's out in a couple of weeks' time. Because nobody does it better. Greatest Hits Radio's Late Show. This is Andy Goulding in for Andy Crane. If you're wondering where he is, well, it is summer, isn't it? And you know what happens in summer. It's the supply teachers here, there and everywhere. It's Greatest Hits at Breakfast with Andy Crane from 6 tomorrow. I'm here looking after the Late Show for the next few weeks with the Top 10 at 10 and the Midnight Anthems, of course. 45 minutes away from the Midnight Anthems. You want to drop me an email, choose a song tonight. andyg@greatesthitsradio.co.uk. But now, from Bond to Marty McFly.

0: Amy Stewart. Playing on Greatest Hits Radio's Late Show is the Latitude Festival this weekend. You go to the Latitude Festival, Billy Ocean, one of the headliners. He's also got Sandown Racecourse lined up this weekend. And I've got some Billy Ocean for you in a moment.
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0: So on Friday, we made Sharon's wildest dreams come true. We paid out a mind-blowing £400,000. She and her husband Paul have got big plans for that money.
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0: Off to Australia. They could go on that new direct flight that there's just been tested over the week. Directly from London to Melbourne. I mean, £400,000. I get you a business class flight. And a few other things besides. 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

0: It's been another landmark year for Duran Duran. Headline London BST Hyde Park over summer for the second time, and they will be back on the road in October. You can see Duran Duran Glasgow on the 15th. Then it's Belfast, Birmingham for a homecoming gig, Liverpool, Leeds, and then a special Halloween show Saturday the 31st of October at the O2 in London. They've become quite legendary, haven't they now? The Duran Duran Halloween shows. I must go. Must get myself a new bin liner to pop on. It's Greatest Hits Radio ahead of the Midnight Anthems. Kim Wilde, Dolly Parton and Toto on the way.
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the Queen of Country, Dolly Parton, now the Queen of motorway service stations. She opened her first truck stop in Tennessee a few months ago. Yes, she's now in the roadside travel industry. Dolly's Tennessee and Travel Stop. So it's not just for truckers. Anybody who's motoring, you want a bit of a break, you know, like a service station. I'd like, we get some of these on the M1 or the M6. That would be great. There's food, there's dining, there's Dolly decor. Apparently there's a guitar-shaped chandelier, as you call it. This is not just any service station. This is not just the driver's truck stop for the lorry drivers. Oh no, there's even a dog park, a Doggy Parton dog park. This has got everything. 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

0: Kim Wilde playing on Greatest Hits Radio's Late Show, and the Midnight Anthems are on the way. A whole hour of big songs to welcome in a brand new week. And here are your famous first words. Let me see if you can guess the first song on the Midnight Anthems. The first lyric of the first song starts like this. What will you do when you get lonely?
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14: The top stories this hour. The suspect behind the mass stabbing and van attack at Berlin Pride on Saturday night has been killed. The 21-year-old radicalised German-born man of Lebanese descent was tracked down to the northwest of the capital. Police spokesman Jörn Iflender has given more details.
15: The suspect in the attack was located in an allotment garden complex in Spandau. He approached our officers with a stabbing weapon, was stopped by our special operations unit using a firearm, and subsequently died.
14: One person was killed during the celebrations and 29 injured. It's being treated as an Islamist terror attack. A 33-year-old man has been arrested on suspicion of causing death by dangerous driving after four people, including a baby girl, were killed following a crash in Derby. Emergency services were called to the A38 on Saturday night. A 16-year-old boy has been charged with murdering a teenager in Luton. The 17-year-old was attacked on Kingsway Recreation Ground on Friday night. Four other teenagers have also been arrested in connection with his murder. The Ukrainian president will be Andy Burnham's first international visitor. The prime minister will host Volodymyr Zelensky later, a week after taking office. Reuben Ward says the home crowd helped him achieve Commonwealth glory in the men's all-round gymnastics. He became the first Scotsman ever to take gold in the event at the Glasgow Arena. And Ward tells us what his highlights of the day have been.
16: I think seeing the final score come through and knowing that I won the gold medal and like everyone jumping around me and absolutely screaming, jumping, and that was so special. You know, it was like a wave of emotions that I've never experienced. And then standing up in front of the crowd with my flag on and you're just living the moment, being in the moment.
14: Meanwhile, St Mirren have been drawn away to Rangers in the last 16 of the Scottish League Cup. The holders progressed despite a 1-0 defeat at home to Dunfermline. And Slovenia's Tadej Pogacar has made cycling history at the Tour de France. The defending champions claimed a record-equalling fifth title. From Sky News, I'm Stevie Shillinglaw.
13: Across Devon.

What a way to start the midnight anthems. Derek and the Dominoes. Greatest Hits Radio's Late Show, the start of a brand new day and a brand new week, the final week of July. Last few days to celebrate National Ice Cream Month and National Picnic Month. Well, it has been a month for both of those, hasn't it? The Commonwealth Games continue in Glasgow. It's Norfolk Day today. If you're celebrating, happy Norfolk Day. And also, can I be the first today to wish you on the 27th of July, happy National Chicken Finger Day. Yeah, Chicken Finger Day. It's not just fish that got fingers. Chicken have got fingers too. Don't tell me you've never seen a chicken playing the piano.

90s feel good on Greatest Hits Radio's Midnight Anthems. Now, I'm going to be here for the next few weeks for Andy Crane. He will be here from 6, Greatest Hits at Breakfast. So I'll be on the late show for the next few weeks, looking after the top 10, looking after the Midnight Anthems. If there's something you'd like to hear, drop me either a text, 61054 with Andy at the start, like you would normally do, or you can email me, andyg@greatesthitsradio.co.uk, like Jesse in Litchfield. Andy, I was born in the 80s, but I love the music of the 60s, particularly Dusty Springfield. Anything from Dusty will put a smile on my face.

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So we're going to Northern Ireland, not North Wales. It's that Bangor where Lawrence is. A very warm welcome back to the Late Show, Andy. Thank you very much. Could I please, by any chance, any time this week, have OMD and Joan of Arc, Maid of Orleans? Bought this on 12-inch back in 1982. I don't feel like I've heard this on the radio for ages. Anytime over the next few weeks, if you don't mind, says Lawrence. Hey, you're welcome. How about now for OMD on the Midnight Anthems on Greatest Hits Radio?

What are we looking for in life? What is the meaning of life? Is it a bit too deep, too early for that? Talking Heads, Once in a Lifetime. Playing on Greatest Hits Radio's Midnight Anthems. This is Andy calling in for Andy Crane. So Monday, it looks like this. I'm here on The Late Show through to the best time of the day show with the Dark Lord. Andy Crane will have Greatest Hits at breakfast from 6, including an 8.33, a makeup connection for the 8.33. And of course, the Morning Mystery Elder continues, even though Rossi's not here. Ken Bruce from 10 will stop for Potmaster at 10.30. We'll have more Buried Treasure, another Secret 60s. Lunchtime Anthems with Kate Thornton from 1. Simon Mayo from 4. Brand new album of the week from Stevie Nicks. Jackie Brambles at 7, joined by Francis Rossi. And I'm back with a late show at 10.

0: deep and meaningful song. Johnny Nash. This is Greatest Hits Radio's Late Show. These are the Midnight Anthems, a real anthem from Queen, a hands in the air from the soundtrack to Highlander, You Cannot Die, McLeod. Big tune from Queen, along with the incredible Bonnie Tyler. Will get lost in France on the Midnight Anthem soon.
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1977, for Gaynor Hopkins, Bonnie Tyler. Miss you, Bonnie. This is Greatest Hits Radio. By the way, the funeral for Bonnie will be held on the 17th of August, and her family and friends have decided to share it with the world. You'll be able to celebrate the life of Bonnie Tyler on her website. That'll be the 17th of August. They'll be sharing the funeral live. 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

0: George Omeroda, Phil Oakey wrapping up the Midnight Anthems for Monday. 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
20: The top stories this hour. German police have confirmed they've shot dead the man suspected of the vehicle ramming and stabbing attack near Berlin Pride. Officers say the 21-year-old rushed towards him with a weapon after finding him in a garden in the Spandau district yesterday. One person was killed and 29 others injured during the attack on Saturday. Alfonso Pantisano is the Berlin Senate's queer commissioner.
21: I can only encourage everyone to stay calm at the moment and to rely on hope. And the queer community has known how to regain the streets that we apparently are not allowed to walk on.
20: A baby girl is among four people killed following a car crash on the A38 in Derby on Saturday night. Two women aged 18 and 30 and a 36-year-old man were pronounced dead at the scene. Andy Burnham will host Vladimir Zelensky later, his first international visitor since taking office a week ago. The Prime Minister is expected to say he'll maintain Sir Keir Starmer's unwavering support for Ukraine in its war with Russia. President Zelensky says their first call last Monday was very good.
0: We spoke about some basic things, not with details, because I understand what does mean when you just became the leader, and I count that we will have productive, very open bilateral meeting.
20: There's no decision yet on whether to order a full evacuation of Bordeaux. A huge wildfire is moving ever closer to the French city. A 16-year-old boy has been charged